Coming up this hour, it's Taylor Swift and Travis Kelce's rumored wedding plans. They're getting bigger by the minute. Sean Combs could be getting out of jail earlier than expected. And Ed Sheeran reveals why family comes before everything. Plus, Olivia Rodrigo shares a concert story that has the internet laughing and cringing. Stick around. It's all coming up next here on The Move. I'm Enrique Santos. Dracula, Tame Impala, Jenny.

0: Can you imagine New York City hosting the FIFA World Cup, the NBA Finals, 4th of July, and a wedding for Taylor Swift and Travis Kelce?
1: That's a guest list bigger than some award shows, man. Even the mayor says he wasn't invited, but he's wishing the happy couple all the best.
0: If this wedding happens the way they're saying, it's going to be one of the biggest celebrity events of the year. Maybe even of the century. Don't tell him, it's Jeremiah.

0: like Sean Combs could be getting out of jail earlier than expected.
1: Yeah, his projected release date has reportedly been moved up to February 2028. He was convicted on prostitution related transportation charges, but was acquitted of the more serious sex trafficking and racketeering counts.
0: Definitely a story people will be following closely, and we'll keep an eye on any new developments.
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0: Sounds like Ed Sheeran is ready for a little family time after his tour wraps up.
1: I respect that. He says having his family close is what keeps everything balanced, and they even relocated temporarily so they can be together while he's on the road.
0: That's what it's all about, right? The music isn't going anywhere, but making memories with family? Come on, man, you can't put that on pause. And how many artists haven't we talked to extreme over the years that regret, right, not spending enough time with their family to focus on their careers? It's a price they all pay. Good for Ed.
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1: Listen, we love the commitment, but maybe take the bathroom break. The internet is having a field day with this one, and honestly, so are we. Una aventura, Ozuna. On the Move with Enrique Santos. Happy Father's Day weekend.

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2: Welcome to another episode of iHeart's K-pop with JoJo. And let me tell you, if you're K-pop stan, spread the word. We do it every weekend right here, right about now. 2 hours, nothing but K-pop and global pop. Come on up in hour number two. Le Sserafim joins me. Interview and performance. Le Sserafim in hour number two. But let's kick everything off with the fellas of 82 Major. Love these guys. Love this track. This is Sign.

0: can't believe they're finally back in the studio with me, Hearts to Hearts. What is up?
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1: Thank you guys for hanging out. Much appreciation as always. A lot of stuff going on in the K-Pop / global pop space. Let me drop one thing on you real quick. The Recording Academy has announced new categories for the Grammy Award. One of those categories being Best Asian Pop Music Performance. A lot of chatter on this. Here's my thoughts. For example, BTS, clearly the favorite in that category, but BTS also needs to be a heavy favorite for Artist of the Year overall category. More debate on that soon, I am sure. K-Pop with JoJo update brought to you by Hello Soju. 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Every sip is a hit. Coming up next, going to play Cordis, Longshot, Aespa, and Becky G, and more. Do not move.
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0: All right, let's do it. 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
0: All right, here we go. 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
1: 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Evan, a.k.a. Heesung, formerly Evan Hypen, releasing his solo digital single, Ride or Die, on June 22nd. Which basically means, depending on where you are and what time you listen to the show, you might have Evan already. So look out for that. He's also performing at KCON LA. August 16th, AT's releasing their 14th mini album, Golden Hour Part 5, on June 26th. And just so you know, Hongjun of AT's joining me soon, I believe next week. I'll confirm that shortly. Coming up next, going to play Cat's Eye, going to play BTS and more. Plus next hour, it's the Le Sserafim special, interview and performance. Get ready.
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24: 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It's Cat's Eye.
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0: Yeah. 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
8: 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Since their powerful debut in May of 2022 with their first mini album, Fearless. You guys all know Fearless, right? This group has continued to expand their global presence. Now their second studio album, Pure Flow Part 1, is out and everyone is excited. So let's bring out the ladies, La Seraphim. 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

0: 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You may notice we just have four members here with us tonight. Where's Chaewon at?
1: Chaewon is resting well. She's healing up. She's feeling a lot better. We have her standee with us at all times.
0: Absolutely.
1: Yeah. So, yeah, please send her a lot of love.
0: Love it. All right, take a seat, ladies. Take a seat.
2: Yep. Thank you.
0: All right. Hey, you guys say Pure Flow Part 1 marks a new chapter in Le Seraphim's evolving narrative around fear and growth. Why did you guys decide to take this album in that direction?
3: 한 새로운 서사와 새로운 챕터의 앨범이라고 들었는데 왜 이런 방향을 선택하셨나요?
1: Well, for this album, we wanted to talk about the most authentic story that we could tell, and we all kind of felt like we grew a lot from our first album, Fearless, and we deal with fear a lot differently now, and we wanted to kind of reflect upon that in this new chapter, in this new era.
0: Where did the ideas from Pure Flow Part 1 come from?
3: Pure Flow Part 1의 아이디어는 어디서 나온 건가요?
1: Pure Flow Part 1 is an anagram of powerful. We drew back a lot of the themes for this album from our first EP, which was Fearless, and that was also an anagram. Well, Le Seraphim isn't an anagram of I Am
0: right.
1: Fearless, so that kind of ties back to the whole anagram identity that we started off with, which is why Pure Flow became the album title.
4: 저희가 데뷔 때는 두려움이 없어서 강하다라고 외쳤다면 이번 앨범에서는 두려움 알게 돼서 더 강해졌다라는 더 성장하고 성숙해지는 저희 모습을 담았습니다.
3: I would say in our debut album, our statement was we are powerful because we're not fearless, whereas for this album, we show maturity and growth because we have acknowledged our fear, it makes us stronger.
0: So cool, man. What can you tell your fans about facing fears? Any advice?
3: 팬들에게 두려움을 접근할 때 어드바이스를 줄 수 있는 게 있다면?
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3: I would say that when you have fear, it means that you have a desire to be better. So I want to commend that you're taking on that challenge. So I want to give the advice that rather than rejecting your fears, to accept it, because I think it's a way to love yourself. So I would tell them to keep going as you are.
0: You guys like that advice?
2: Yeah.
0: Feeling that? You feeling that? Huh? Let me ask a question to each of you.
1: Yeah.
0: What scares you?
3: Oh, 각 멤버들에게 무엇이 가장 두려운지.
2: So many.
1: So many fears.
4: Well, 없어?
1: Nothing.
4: Mosquito.
1: Mosquito.
2: Wow.
1: She's afraid of mosquitoes.
2: Mosquitoes. I hate.
1: Yeah. She recently got bitten at our dorms. That's so funny. I would say mosquitoes too. Someone who said Rachel?
4: Rachel?
1: Yeah, sometimes I'm afraid of Rachel.
4: Ghosts.
1: Oh, but like horror movies. But I recently watched Backrooms.
0: Oh man.
1: Yeah, it was really fun. I enjoyed it. But it
0: was
1: that scary.
0: A Latin sound to the album. Why were you drawn to that sound in LA? Come on now.
2: Yeah.
0: Yeah, you came to the right place.
1: Yes.
3: 앨범에 라틴 사운드가 있던데 그거는 또 어디서 영감을 받으신 건가요?
1: We tried a lot of different genres for this album. There's like ballet funk, there's EDM, there's hard style, and Latin was just, well, we've always enjoyed Latin inspired or Latin music. So it just came really naturally, and it fit the themes of like enjoying and having, you know, fun together and dancing together and just enjoying music. So it just came really naturally.
0: Sounds pretty good though, right?
1: Thank you.
0: Ask the fans, yeah. You guys all took part in writing this album. What was it like all taking a part in the writing process?
3: 멤버들 모두 앨범에 이제 곡 작업 참여를 했다고 들었는데 그 과정은 어떠셨는지?
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3: Working on this album, I took part in sessions for the first time. So watching a track come to life and become a song and being a part of the album really was all such a wonderful process. And it made me want to continue doing this with the rest of my members.
0: At the center of the album is the focus track, Boompala. Yeah, man.
2: Yeah.
0: That song features a very familiar song recognized all over the world, the Macarena. Why'd you guys choose to make the Macarena such a big part of Boompala? It's such a classic song. Who doesn't love that one, you know?
3: 이번에 붐팔라의 친숙한 마카레나 노래가 나오는데 왜 이 노래를 이렇게 크게 동영하기로 결정을 하셨는지
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3: I would say it's because the message of our new album is to lean into your fears, to accept your fears, and to enjoy it. And since Macarena is such a globally known song that's so fun and positive, I thought that it would make a great synergy when it's combined together with our song.
0: There it is, man.
1: Yeah.
0: You mentioned mosquitoes. Now I feel like I've got an itch in my leg. I'm thinking like, ah.
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1: Yo! Oh! 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Woo! 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I'm your host, JoJo Wright. Would you say that the sisterhood you've built is another key theme of Pure Flow Part 1? Because you guys are sisters at this point, like real family.
2: 네, 퓨어플로 파트 1의 다른 주요 주제 중 하나가 이제 같이 쌓아온 자매 같은 유대감이라고 말할 수도 있을까요?
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2: I would say definitely a key theme of part one, Pure Flow part one, is the relationship between our members. 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
4: Hi, my name is Kim. I'm from LA. I wanted to ask, if everyone were to remember you by one thing, what would you want it to be?
2: 이제 질문이 한 가지로 여러분을 기억할 수 있는 게 있다고 바라는 게 있다면 무엇이 있을까요?
5: 음악.
6: Oh!
7: Music. Our music. And our message.
3: Yeah.
1: That was
7: music,
1: great.
7: Our music and our message. Yes.
1: All right, let's hear the second talkback fan question.
8: Hi, Le Sserafim. My name is Sam. I live here in LA, and I wanted to ask if there were any older songs that you guys really miss performing, or just songs that you wish you could perform for us more. Love you guys so much.
6: Oh my God, that was you.
9: Love you too.
6: Love you.
1: Let's have you re-ask the question live.
6: Oh my gosh, yeah.
10: Are there any old songs that you guys wish that you could perform more, or just songs that you love performing for us, especially old ones?
9: Oh, old ones.
2: 이제 옛날 곡들 중에 더 할 수 더 무대에서 보여줄 수 있고 싶어하는 곡이 있다면은.
9: Oh, so many.
6: Oh my gosh.
9: Hydra.
6: Oh my God, the Hydra. Can you? Yeah, can you do that? Yeah.
7: That is my favorite. Oh my gosh, yeah. That's a good one. Oh, No Celestial is also a really good one. I feel like it kind of gives the vibes off Creatures.
9: Impurities.
7: Yes.
6: Oh my God.
9: And Good Parts.
6: Oh, Good Parts. Good Parts. Good Parts is good. Gosh, what about me? Oh, I am a...
9: Yeah, Sorrow.
6: So?
9: I don't.
7: My solo song.
1: We have a fan question from our TikTok chat. What's your favorite song to perform on the album?
2: 앨범에서 퍼포먼스하기 제일 좋아하는 곡이 있다면
9: Creatures.
2: I would say the song Irony. We haven't had the chance to perform it on stage yet, but because the song is so fun and exciting, it's the number one song that I'm most looking forward to performing.
7: Yes.
1: Some more talk about Boompala, the focus song from the album. There's nothing like this song out there. I think everybody would agree with that. Mixes the Macarena with Buddhism-inspired lyrics like Nothing's Forever, So Nothing's to Fear, making it even more unique and unexpected. Yes. So with all that said, do you think Boompala will become the anthem of this summer?
6: Oh.
1: Is it possible?
2: 올해 붐팔라가 정말 마카레나도 섞어놨고 불교에서 영감받은 가사가 있고 정말 특별한 곡인데 올해 가장 핫한 여름 서머송이 될 수 있다고 생각하시는지
7: If you guys enjoy it, maybe it will become the song of the summer, hopefully. But to me it is. To me it is at least. We all need the inner peace.
1: Yes, you do. And it's happening, man. Do you think it's happening? Song of the summer?
6: She goes, yes.
1: I mean, yes. Need a little hint.
7: Thank you.
1: The album is Pure Flow Part 1 by Le Sserafim. We've been sharing parts of songs and chatting with the group, and now some exciting news. Listen to this, guys. Le Sserafim has landed its third number one and six top ten on Billboard's top album sales chart as Pure Flow opens on top of the list.
7: Ooh,
1: when you hear that, I mean, I'm sure I'm not the first one to tell you, but when you hear that kind of news, what goes through your head?
2: 이런 좋은 소식을 들었을 때 무슨 생각이 먼저 드시나요?
7: Fear not.
6: Yes.
7: Fear not.
6: Fear not.
7: Thank you to Fear Not. Thank you guys so much for always supporting and showing us so much love, regardless of whatever. So thank you, thank you.
5: Thank you for supporting us.
7: Yeah.
6: Let's go!
1: All right. Time for... You know what's up. Time for one more song from the ladies of... Le Seraphim Spaghetti. Let's go!

0: Give it up. Give it up. Give it up. Keep hitting that like button. Give it up. La Seraphim. Thank you, guys. Thank you, thank you, thank you.
1: Thank you, thank you.
0: Oh, man, this is so amazing. So many likes, so many, over, by the way, over 11 million likes.
1: Oh, my God.
0: On TikTok. Great conversation. If you missed any of the show, you can hear it all again next weekend on iHeart's K-Pop with JoJo on, yeah, on iHeart radio stations everywhere. Plus, look out for videos on demand from tonight's performance. Once again, thank you, La Seraphim.
1: Thank you
0: to you guys here, you guys at home watching. We
1: thank
0: love you,
1: you.
0: They love you.
1: You.
0: I love you guys.
1: Thank you, JoJo. Thank you.
0: Thank you.
1: Such an
0: I'm JoJo Wright. Thanks
1: tonight.
0: For listening and thanks for watching. Good night.
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2: We back. What up? It's JoJo on the radio. Special thanks once again to the ladies of Le Sserafim. Always great to see you. Don't forget to follow us, K-Pop with JoJo on Instagram. 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
1: Thank you guys for hanging out. 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Every sip is a hit. TXT's Yunjin is releasing his second solo project, No Labels Part 2. That's coming up in July. Big shout to Yunjin, by the way. What's up, man? NCT Dream, celebrating their 10th anniversary August 25th with NCT Dream 10th Anniversary Party, the Sweet Dream Hotel. That's going to be at Inspire Arena in Incheon on August 22nd and 23rd. So if you're looking for a reason to fly to Korea, that's a pretty good one. Just throwing that out there. All right, coming up next, going to play InMix. Going to play Cordis. Maybe another surprise or two. Don't forget to follow us, K-Pop with JoJo, on Instagram. That's K-Pop with JoJo on IG.
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1: All right, here we go. This is Heavy Serenade.

Hey, thank you so much for hanging out, man. I really appreciate it. If you're a K-pop stan, spread the word. We do it every weekend right here, right about now, 2 hours. Nothing but K-pop and global pop. It's one of my favorite tracks of the last 2 years. Cordis.

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5: All right, let's do this. What up? It's JoJo on radio. This is the iHeartRadio Countdown, and today's show features some of our favorite moments with some of our favorite artists and guests like Olivia Rodrigo, Alex Warren, Meghan Trainor, Akon, Lil Jon, and more. Also, it is Father's Day weekend. Big shout out to all the dads. Hope you guys are good, and I hope you're having a great Father's Day weekend. On with the countdown. Here we go. This is song number 20.
4: Teddy Swims, Mr. Know-It-All.

0: It's JoJo on the radio, and yes, this is the iHeartRadio Countdown. This weekend, I'm replaying some of my fave moments with artists who've stopped by the iHeartRadio Countdown this year. This is Alex Warren. Alex, this question gets tossed to you a lot, but serious question. How has your life changed since Ordinary?
1: Holy cow.
0: I mean, just like, gotta be night and
1: everything,
0: day.
1: Everything has changed. It's been really cool. It's very cool to kind of just be able to have the confidence, I guess, now that I have, like, the confidence of in my music, being able to say that I did it once. I never thought I'd have a hit, and the fact that I got one, it means that there's no insecurity, there's no, what's the word? I'm not scared to put any more music out. A lot of people always ask me, they're like, oh, hey, like, now that you've had a hit, like, are you nervous the next one isn't going to be a hit? And I'm like, no, this means that I did it. I have one. Now I get to put out whatever the heck I want.
0: Right. And this thing was so big, dude.
1: Thank you so much.
0: So, well, I'll cover that in a second, but it's bigger than big. It's more than a hit. This is a hit.
1: Thank you.
0: All right, Alex Warren's hanging out. All right, we'll be back with more amazing moments from the iHeartRadio studios. But right now, let's get back to the countdown.
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24: It's JoJo on the radio, and yes, this is the iHeartRadio Countdown. This weekend, I'm replaying some of my fave moments with artists who've stopped by the iHeartRadio Countdown this year. This is Alex Warren. Alex,
25: still here. You can't get rid of me.
24: He's eating his banana still.
25: Yeah. Somehow it hasn't gotten any.
24: Take a bite of your dang banana.
25: Thank you. I'm gonna enjoy it.
24: Let me read some stats as he's enjoying his banana. Ordinary, please. Over 3 billion with the B streams last year. I think I played it like a billion times myself. You were talking to our buddy Elvis Duran, Z100 New York. He said he thinks we radio ruined it because we played it so dang much. We had to. It was so big. Did you ever imagine having a song that massive?
25: No, I thought Ordinary, when we wrote it, I thought it would be a big song. But like, obviously in today's music landscape, you never know. The fact that it got that big was something where I was always really like baffled by. I still don't believe it. And it's taken me a little bit. I think after like the next year, I think I'll start to believe it. But it's definitely something where it sounds insufferable, but it's truly so big that I have no idea.
24: I think you were telling me backstage at Jingle Ball, like I think someone said, hey, it's time to move off this song or don't pick this song, or I forget what the conversation was, but basically you had to say, hey, no, this is the song I believe in.
25: I had to fight for that record.
24: It paid off, man.
25: It really did, and also gave me, like you said, what has changed my life. It gave me a lot of confidence to be able to say that I think this is it.
24: Have you ever turned, like we've played it so many times on the radio. Have you ever heard your song, for example, on Kiss FM LA and thought, I'm just sick of it, and you turn the station?
25: No.
24: Good.
25: I turn that up. Thank every God. Time.
24: As you all should. Alex Warren's hanging out. All right, guys, we'll be back with more amazing moments from the iHeartRadio studios. But right now, let's get back to the countdown.
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0: It's JoJo on the radio, and yes, this is the iHeartRadio Countdown. This weekend, I'm replaying some of my fave moments with artists who've stopped by the iHeartRadio Countdown this year. This is Meghan Trainor. Meghan, finish this sentence. This new chapter of Meghan Trainor is blank. Get I'm wild. Like, get vicious.
1: Hard. Difficult. I want to say impressive, because I never thought that I could do any of these things, and I'm patting myself on the back. I'm very proud of myself.
0: Speaking of music, just balancing life.
1: All of it. The visuals, the music videos. I was in dance rehearsals for like months training for Shimmer's music video.
0: God.
1: Having three kids at the same time as all this chaos has been harder than anything else in my whole life. But I love every second of it. And sometimes I don't. Sometimes I do.
0: I'll tell you what, the dance proud. Thing. I mean, I don't know where you are with the dance stuff, but after watching my daughter dance for years, which you know, of course, your nephew went to the same studio.
1: Yeah.
0: They make it look easy.
1: They make it look so easy.
0: It's impossible.
1: It's all balance, which I don't have. And I would learn it and I would nail it. Then they go, okay, now heels. And I was like, And then they'd be like, cool, day of, they're like, we got a rug. I was like, I'm doing this on a rug? And like, just curveballs left and right. So it was a lot for me, who's like not trained in dancing.
0: Join the club. But you are trained in being awesome. Oh my God. Meghan Trainor is hanging out. We'll be back with more amazing moments from the iHeartRadio studios. But right now, let's get back to the countdown.
2: Number 16. One Republic. Need your love.

0: It's JoJo on the radio, and yes, this is the iHeartRadio Countdown. This weekend, I'm replaying some of my fave moments with artists who've stopped by the iHeartRadio Countdown this year. This is Meghan Trainor. Meghan, questions about, you know, fame. Fame is a weird word, but strangest place you've been recognized. I would love to know, like, in traffic, drive-through.
1: I guess what's strange to me is when I'm overseas and I get recognized, because, like, that's bizarre to me. I'm like, you know me all the way in Australia, you know? I'm like, what? Yeah, so that's always strange. But nowadays, I don't even get recognized. It's my husband. He always gets us recognized. And then they see him and they go, she must be close, you know?
0: Right.
1: And then they hunt us down. But at Disneyland the other day, too, people were very nice. They didn't really... they recognize us, but they would just smile, or like a few. Aww. And then some would come up just to Daryl and make me take the pic. And then they're like, thanks, ma'am. And I was like,
0: I love Daryl too.
1: I love him too.
0: Such a beautiful guy. Yeah. All right. Meghan Trainor's hanging out. We'll be back with more amazing moments from the iHeartRadio studios. But right now, let's get back to the countdown.
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1: It's JoJo on the radio, and yes, this is the iHeartRadio Countdown. This weekend, I'm replaying some of my fave moments with artists who've stopped by the iHeartRadio Countdown this year. This is Akon. Akon, where do you call home these days?
2: Oh, man, a plane, actually.
1: Pretty much, right? I Googled, like, where does Akon live at? And it's like, he's kind of an international dude, is what it said. Like,
2: right.
1: He's like on a plane, and you got roots in Africa, of course. You got roots in Atlanta, I'm told. Like, so where... Are you pretty much in a plane? Is that real?
2: No, seriously. Like, I would like to want to call Atlanta my base in the United States. But then I have a place in LA, so I'm always back and forth between the two. But then I have a place in Miami. So depending on what part of the side of the spectrum I'm in, that's where I kind of land. And then if I'm in Africa, I'm in Senegal. That's my main base.
1: Right.
2: But then I have a place in Nigeria as well, too. And a condo in South Africa.
1: God!
2: But then when I'm in the Middle East, Dubai is home.
1: So what? Okay, let's say you have.
2: So it's like,
1: okay. Let me break it down practical. Like, I have a favorite pair of pants, right?
2: Right, right.
1: And I'm like, oh man, I need my favorite pair of pants. Well, where do you keep your favorite pair of pants at?
2: In the closet.
1: But then you have 400 closets.
2: Then I just keep it in the suitcase. The suitcase is the closet.
1: Oh my God. Akon is hanging out. We'll be back with more amazing moments from the iHeartRadio studios.
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1: It's JoJo on the radio, and yes, this is the iHeartRadio Countdown. This weekend, I'm replaying some of my fave moments with artists who've stopped by the iHeartRadio Countdown this year. This is Akon. Akon, what is, impossible question, what is the greatest song you feel that you've ever written? Now, I'm going to run through just to remind everybody, Akon songs you've wrote, Locked Up, Lonely, Smack That with Eminem, I Want to Love You with Snoop. Then you wrote some songs for other artists, Sweet Escape right. with Gwen, you know, Just Dance, Lady Gaga, Angel with Shaggy, Hold My Hand, Michael Jackson, Bartender, T-Pain. I mean, there's a bunch more.
2: There's so many.
1: Cut. What do you consider greatest one you ever wrote?
2: Man. That's like an impossible question. I swear. It's impossible. Like,
1: those, some great ones, dude.
2: It's so many great ones, man. I was like, wow. I don't know if it's what I consider to be the greatest, but if I can say the one that was most memorable would be Hold My Hand with Michael Jackson.
1: Give me something. Every time you come in, you tell me a Michael story.
2: It's just the most memorable. Maybe because he was like my idol, childhood idol. So, and in the thought of never being able to see myself in a position to ever be able to work with him, and then it actually happened, is probably why I'm still baffled to this day. Like, some things you just like, okay, this is unattainable. It's not gonna happen. So you just accept the fact that it's never gonna happen.
1: Right.
2: That's how I was with me saying, okay, well, I'm gonna put that list as the top thing to work with, or work, the top person to work with is Michael Jackson. Even though I know it's not gonna happen, but I'm gonna go to as far as I possibly can. If I reach half that, you know, achievement, then I know I accomplished everything I wanted to accomplish, and then it happened.
1: And you're like, you worked with him for like 2 years, right?
2: Because it was one of my 10-year goals when I got locked up. My 10th-year goal was like, before it's all over, I want to be able to work with Mike. But it all happened within 5 years.
1: No kidding.
2: I literally, from the time I conceived that plan, 5 years time it happened. And I don't know where to go from there, because I had achieved everything on that list.
1: You know what? You guys have got to hear this interview I did with Akon a couple of years ago. He told this story where Michael Jackson, basically, in a funny way, threw you under the bus to the fan. You know what? Actually, Akon, let's pause. I'd love to have you retell that story. The movie Michael is out, and people would love to hear that. So we'll get back to that. Akon is here. We'll be back with more amazing moments from the iHeartRadio studios. But right now, let's get back to the countdown.
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0: It's JoJo on the radio, and yes, this is the iHeartRadio Countdown. This weekend, I'm replaying some of my fave moments with artists who've stopped by the iHeartRadio Countdown this year. This is Akon. Okay, Akon, please tell that story once again about Michael Jackson. This is so good.
1: All right, so.
0: God, I love it so
1: much. Yeah, so, you know, when me and Mike was hanging out, right, we literally hung out for 2 years straight, every single day, just recording, having fun, doing some crazy stuff. And then one day he's like, yo, I got this, I want something I want to show you, man. This is new technology called IMAX. I want to take you this thing. Huge monster screen, and it's 3D. You're going to love it. I said, all right, cool. He said, all right, cool. Let me go change. I'll be right back. So he goes up. So now I'm thinking, okay, he's probably inviting some more friends, like 5 minutes, 7 minutes max. Somebody comes sit next to me, and he's sitting there. I'm thinking, like, okay, he's probably waiting for Mike too. Right? So we're just sitting down, and then I'm like, man, damn, 20 minutes passed by. Where the hell's Mike? So I pick up the phone. I'm calling. I say, you know, the phone rings. And the guy sitting next to me, phones rings. And I'm like, what the f-? Mike starts laughing. I'm like, yo, what the hell? He's like, yeah, see, you didn't even notice who I was. Okay, cool, we can go now. So he was testing to see if the disguise actually worked. And it did, because I didn't even recognize the man sitting next to me, right? So cool, we go to the movie theater. And as we're walking in, you got these long escalators coming down. And at the top of the escalators is all these kids. I don't know if they was part of a team or whatever. But you see all these kids, they look down, they're like, oh my God, they just come running down and coming down the escalators. And in my mind, I'm like, oh, they fucking know this, Mike. What are we going to do when they get down here? I'm tripping. I'm already panicking. And they come down, and all of a sudden, they all run towards me to the point, like, I was like, what the? I forgot I was a celebrity. Like, I'm literally forgetting that I'm wide open here. Like, I'm thinking, I'm more worried about them recognizing Mike. Come to find out, they all coming to me. And I literally forgot I was a celebrity standing next to Michael Jackson. So Mike was like, anybody want a picture with Akon? And I'm like, no. So we're sitting there. He's just sitting there taking the pictures and just giggling.
0: Can you imagine,
1: bro,
0: that?
1: Bro, it was crazy, man. We had the most amazing, but we were stuck there for almost an hour taking pictures, and he enjoyed every moment of it, man. I was like, bro, I wanted to just expose him so bad so we both could be in the same position, but I was like, nah, they would cause crazy mayhem.
0: So he stood there taking pictures of you for an hour. God.
1: And then right when the crowd gets smaller, he'd be like, anyone else want a picture with Akon? And more people would come, and he'd just be sitting there. I'm just sitting there like, I'm trying, because I really want to, like, you know, beat my face up, but I couldn't help but just laugh, man. I was like, wow.
0: Oh, my God. That's the greatest story ever.
1: No, that's unbelievable.
0: All right, guys. Akon is hanging out. We'll be back with more amazing moments from the iHeartRadio studios. But right now, let's get back to the countdown.
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20: What up, guys? It's JoJo on the radio. And yes, this is the iHeartRadio Countdown on Father's Day weekend. Thank you guys for hanging out. This is a special episode. Just heard from Akon and Meghan Trainor. And coming up next, we've got Olivia Rodrigo, Lil Jon, Nicole Scherzinger, and Teddy Swims. Do not move. On with the countdown. Let's go. This is song number 11.
0: Sienna Spyro, Die on This Hill.

0: It's JoJo on the radio, and yes, this is the iHeartRadio Countdown. This weekend, I'm replaying some of my fave moments with artists who've stopped by the iHeartRadio Countdown this year. This is Lil Jon. If somebody would have told me years ago that, like, predict the future, and I would be like, oh, this is going to happen, I would have never guessed that Lil Jon would have a meditation album.
1: Me neither, sir.
0: Walk me through this.
1: I never thought I would turn down, but as you get older, you need to turn down. So, yeah, I mean, it just helped me. I turned 50, and, like, right before I turned 50, I was using a lot of, like, I was listening to nature sounds. You know how you get your Spotify recap of what you listen to all year? And it was all, like, frequencies and nature sounds. And I was like, you know what? I want to do some of this type of stuff. And so my attorney and good friend Doug Davis linked me up with a guy named Kabir Sehgal, who was in that space. And he was like, when me and Kabir got together, he was like, you ever thought about doing guided meditations? I was like, I actually meditate every day. I had this copper pyramid on my deck, and I would drink ginger tea every morning and go sit in my copper pyramid and say affirmations to start my day.
0: Whoa.
1: Yeah, because I wanted to keep myself in a positive mindset. I was going through a divorce, and you know how you're like, angry. And I was like, I don't like the way I'm feeling. Like, so I would drink my tea, sit in that pyramid, and say affirmations. And then around that time, I met Kabir, and we started to do these meditation albums. So I think it's like 4 or 5 albums we dropped now.
0: Man, to give people an example of kind of what one of the tracks would sound like, it's kind of like any one of your tracks, but in like meditation form.
1: Yeah, we have.
0: Like, how can you kind of give a little, you know?
1: So the newest one, well, the one before the last one we dropped was called Remix Meditation. So we took a bunch of tracks that I produced were my songs, and we turned them into meditation. So like, yeah was like, say yeah to life.
0: It's so crazy.
1: You know, like, and they like Get Low. It was like Get Low and Ground. You know, so I changed my voice up. I get the smooth radio voice. Yeah,
0: if I had like a couple of drinks in me and I heard that, I'm like, am I hearing what I think I'm hearing? I'll be damned. That's a little dude. It's a great idea, man. And just so I never would have guessed it, but I think we realize it's kind of what we all need. You know,
1: yeah. Every now and then we need to disconnect from the matrix. Reset and then come back fresh.
0: Amen. Lil Jon is hanging out, you guys. Yeah. We'll be back with more amazing moments from the iHeartRadio studios. But right now, let's get back to the countdown.
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23: 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This is Olivia Rodrigo. Olivia, you mentioned you were listening to a lot of English bands while you were writing the album. 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
17: It is JoJo on the radio, and yes, this is the iHeartRadio Countdown. And this weekend, we are replaying some of my fave moments with artists who've stopped by the iHeartRadio studios this year. This is Olivia Rodrigo. Olivia, I am obsessed with the paranormal. Ghost, haunted houses, all that stuff.
18: I love this because I am too.
17: Okay, look, I've got a podcast called Paranormalish, and what I do is I talk to people year-round who've had these experiences. So, and if you haven't, that's fine. Have you ever had anything you would consider a paranormal encounter?
18: I'm living in a haunted house right now.
17: Stop it!
18: I'm living in a haunted house.
17: Give me some details.
18: But it's fine. Like, love the ghost. Like, super nice, friendly ghost. My friend was in there alone one time and was trying to mess with me and held the phone up to the TV and was like, "Ah, ghost, if you're in here, like, turn the TV on for Olivia, whatever, nothing happens." It's like 10 o'clock at night. The TV starts blaring an old Turner Classic movie at full volume, movie from the 50s. And she ran out and she was so scared. It's never happened to me, though, because I am respectful.
17: Have you ever looked up, like, the backstory of, like, who you think might be in
18: there? Yeah. My mom knows a lot about it, but I prefer not to know.
17: Oh my. Okay. One of these days.
18: I hope I'm not like doing bad juju saying this on the radio, but no, peace and love to the ghost. And I love living in my house.
17: Well, ghosts are like
18: good
17: people.
18: Care of it.
17: Yeah, ghosts are like people. I think there's some good people and some bad. You got a good one.
18: I got a good, really good.
17: If anything else happens interesting, God, you have to share.
18: Okay. I'll keep you updated.
17: Olivia Rodrigo is hanging out. We'll be back with more amazing moments from the iHeartRadio studios. But right now, let's get back to the countdown.
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Olivia Dean. 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
22: It's JoJo on the radio, and yes, this is the iHeartRadio Countdown. This weekend, I'm replaying some of my fave moments with artists who've stopped by the iHeartRadio Countdown this year. This is Nicole Scherzinger. Nicole, after 20 years, Pussycat Dolls, you guys are back.
23: Yeah.
22: I got to know, how did it, just walk me through how did it happen? You know, how'd the first conversation go? Was it weird? Was it cool? Was it, you know, give me the whole, whatever you can say.
23: Oh my gosh. Well, we are celebrating over 20 years since our first release of PCD, the first album, Doncha, Buttons, and all that jazz.
22: Which I hear on all the social platforms every day now.
23: Isn't that crazy? Let's go. TikTok is crazy. We're like reintroduced a whole new generation now.
22: It's crazy.
23: So that's awesome. So we have, we were supposed to, in 2019, do a reunion, and then Miss Rona hit and did her thing, and so we had to cancel our tour. So we got some unfinished business, and the fans have been waiting, so we realized, okay, we're now celebrating about 20 years of our music, and we're like, this is the time right now. So I've actually, JoJo, spent the past few years in theater.
22: I'm getting to that later on, for sure. Oh my God, you've got... That's you had a career that is a career unto itself.
23: Yes.
22: That's so crazy, but yeah.
23: So proud of. So anyways, I realized night after night, all those performances, I was like, I'm loving this so much. I've been able to fulfill my dream in the theater, and now I'd love to be able to go on a world tour with my girls. I miss my girls. So I actually called up the girls, and it was just it was divine timing for all of us. So that's how it kind of came about.
22: That's so good to hear, man. Nicole Scherzinger is here. We'll be back with more amazing moments from the iHeartRadio studios. But right now, let's get back to the countdown.
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0: It's JoJo on the radio, and yes, this is the iHeartRadio Countdown. This weekend, I'm replaying some of my fave moments with artists who've stopped by the iHeartRadio Countdown this year. This is Teddy Swims. Teddy, honest question. The vocals you have, is it more God-given? You woke up one day with it, or is it more just practice?
1: Practice, man. I sucked for a really long time, man. Yeah,
0: really?
1: Dude, yeah, we were bad, man. I mean, you could still on YouTube find like my very first ever band called Heroic Bear, our little EPs on there. I sucked way prior to that too. I was okay then, you know.
0: A history of sucking.
1: Yeah, I was okay then, but that's like my first recorded stuff you can find, you know. And I mean, I don't know what I was doing all these little runs. It was just like, yeah. I thought I really was out here crushing it, having soul, and it sounds so bad, dude. But
0: when did it hit you? Like, dude, I think I got this.
1: Hopefully next week.
0: All right, Teddy Swims hanging out. We'll be back with more amazing moments from the iHeartRadio studios. But right now, let's get back to the countdown.
2: 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I'm free.

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1: It's JoJo on the radio, and yes, this is the iHeartRadio Countdown. This weekend, I'm replaying some of my fave moments with artists who've stopped by the iHeartRadio Countdown this year. This is Teddy Swims. Teddy, how do fans, when they see you in public, not at a meet and greet or anything like that, you know, but when they see you walking around, how do they typically react? What do they do?
2: It's usually very kind, man, you know, and I always say this too, because now, like, most times I travel like a security guy now, and I remember when I first got him, he was kind of like always like trying to, and I was like, no, it's okay, let him come say what's up, because I'm never like in danger, you know what I mean? I'm a nice guy, but, you know, it's if anything, it's like aggressive love, you know, which right. is great, which I prefer over anything, but everybody's really sweet, man. They just want to say something. I've had some weird run-ins with some people.
1: Give me some of those funny ones if you have.
2: Okay, yeah, dude, I had this one guy, and I think this is just a guy's problem in general, because they're like afraid to say that they like things. I guess it makes them like...
1: Because we're too cool?
2: Yeah, it makes them like not like... It makes them feminine to like things, I guess. I don't know, but this guy come up to me in the airport, and he's like, hey, man, Teddy, so my foreman at my job, she's an older lady. She really loves your stuff, man. You're her favorite. But, like, don't get me wrong. Like, I don't F with your music at all or you at all. Like, I actually, like Chief Keef and, like, Kendrick and, like, hip-hop and stuff. So your stuff is just not for me. It's like, I don't really care about it.
1: He sings every lyric.
2: Yeah, and then he goes, but would you mind if I take a picture with you for her? And I was just like, I guess. I mean, you just told me you don't like me. Like, it's like I'm almost attacked my character, you know? And it's like, I really don't F with you, dude. You know? And I was like, oh, okay, man. Well, sure. We'll take a picture.
1: So, like, just say you like me. You know, he's singing Lose Control lyric or for lyric.
2: Even if not, man, just say, like, hey, my foreman loves you. Would you cool if I take a picture with you? My foreman is like, put me on to some of your music, and, you know, man, you're a talented dude. Could I take a picture? Something. You don't have to be like, I hate you, dude. Like,
1: I hate everything about you.
2: Yeah, it's weird.
1: It has been a blast reliving some of these moments with Olivia Rodrigo, Alex Warren, Megan Trainor, Akon, Lil Jon, Nicole Scherzinger, and Teddy Swims. Always a pleasure having them on the show. And don't forget to follow us on Instagram at iHeartCountdown. And, of course, you can follow me at JoJo Wright. Have a great weekend. Happy Father's Day weekend. I will see you later.
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0: You're back.
1: Yeah, thanks. Because we are knee deep in the Love Island drama.
0: You're like, I needed you, right? Because EJ don't watch that stuff. We know.
1: No. And he always says he's going to, and he never does.
0: I try to convince him all the time. He's like, I'm not watching that. But then he'll go home and watch YouTube videos
1: for
0: all
1: like
0: day.
1: 100 hours.
0: Yeah, I'm like, bro.

0: Kyoko released her directorial debut.
1: Amazing.
0: For the movie Girls Like Girls.
1: They look so cute on the carpet. I saw some of the photos you posted. They look so cute.

0: feature film.
1: Amazing.
0: So, I know.
1: Big congrats to her, for real.
0: Big congrats, Hayley Kiyoko. So if you're listening and you need and you want to go see a movie this weekend, I know Toy Story came out as well.
1: I know.
0: But Girls Like Girls is beautiful. I've seen it twice now. I'm going to go again and see it tonight.
1: Oh, I love it.
0: So huge congrats.
1: Yeah, that's awesome.

0: and EJ. EJ is out on vacation. Gabby Diaz is stepping in.
1: Yes, I'm here.
0: And we're going to be right back with the Viral Mix with DJ Triple XL.
1: Yeah.
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0: love this girl right here. 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You Look Pretty Sad for a Girl So In Love. 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
1: It's good, obsessed. 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
0: So this is the lead single off the album. 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

0: CJ is out on vacation. Gabby Diaz is here.
1: Hello.
0: Filling in. And Gabby and I are in a group text that's Love Island fans only.
1: Literally.
0: And it pops off every day because, yes, as you all know, Love Island airs every single day except for hump day.
1: Right.
0: Which I love.
1: And I like After Sun now. I would never watch After Sun before, but I watched it and I'm not mad at it.
0: Okay, so actually somebody wrote me a really lengthy DM about this and I want to discuss it because I was so against After Sun. Like, I just would not watch it.
1: I would not watch it.
0: But they said that it's different this year. So I want to get into that after Bruno Mars' Risk It All on The Vibe.

0: EJ. EJ is out on vacation. Gabby Diaz is here.
1: Yes. Let's talk Love Island.
0: All things Love Island. Okay, After Sun.
1: Yeah.
0: I feel like collectively as Love Island fans, we have not...
2: You skip through it. There's no point.
0: Yeah.
2: It was boring. It was kind of like, why am I watching this? It's a waste of time.
0: Waste of time.
2: Right.
0: So this year, I heard that they are revamping it and you watched it.
2: I did.
0: So what is different now?
2: Okay, so they have Sierra and Feffi, who are now the new hosts. And what they do is they actually follow the islanders once they leave the villa. Like when they get sent home, they follow them. They follow them like into their hotel room. They see them opening their phone, talking to their family, getting all of the DMs, getting all the notifications. Like you're seeing all of that in real time.
0: Oh, that's so cool.
2: Right.
0: Why didn't they show that before?
2: I don't know. I feel like, I don't know if, I mean, Maura Higgins was kind of hosting before, and I don't know what the other girl's name is. She was hosting too, but I don't know. It wasn't like that. It was just like, oh, you would come and interview.
0: Get an interview, and that was it. Yeah, or it was like a boring interview.
2: It would be boring AF, and I feel like Sierra and Feffi are like getting down to it, because even, like, they get followed or whatever. And it's interesting too, like, okay, for with Sean and Beatriz, right? Like, so Sean in particular, like, we saw him find out about the mayor talking about him in real time. Like, we see Sean get on the phone with his mom and his mom telling him, like, hey, I really think you missed out on a connection possibly with Anaya. Right. And then you see Beatriz. Beatriz gets on the phone with her friend, you know, and her friend's like, girl, everybody thinks you are gay. Like, flat out told her, she's like, what? She's like, I'm not. Like, what do you mean? I'm not at all. Like, she's like, that sucks because I'm an athlete and a tomboy. Like, I gotta be put in that box.
0: Oh.
2: You know, like, she, so yeah, like, there was just, like, all of that. And then it was funny, too, because they get to the couch and they do the interview with Sierra and Feffi. And they're asking, like, all the right questions. Like, all the things that we want to know. And I think it's because Sierra and Feffi are actually fans of the show, whereas, like, Maura was on the show.
0: Right.
2: So I think it's just, like, a little different. Like, especially as hosts and just like in reality TV, like I think they just kind of get it a little more and are asking the juicy questions that we want. And so the red flag thing with Sean and Beatriz with him having a kid. And she's like, I'm sorry, I did not fight all these years to beat teen pregnancy to be a stepmom. She like flat out says it to him. So it was pretty good. Like, I was not mad at After Sun at all.
0: Oh, interesting. Okay. Well, I always took After Sun off because it's always on a Saturday. So I'm like, okay, I can take like
2: a day
0: to be social.
2: Totally.
0: But now that I'm hearing this, I feel like I got to lock in.
2: You got to watch it. I think you'll like it because we're getting tea.
0: Yeah.
2: For sure, getting tea.
0: Great. Okay. So now there goes the rest of my social life.
2: One more thing.
0: Yeah. All right. Well, anywho, we'll be right back.

0: EJ is out on vacation. Gabby Diaz is here filling in. And Gabby Diaz is locked in because we are Love Island fans, stands, all the things. But I did want to talk to you about something that I feel like maybe is a cry for help.
1: Okay.
0: We'll get into it after Gracie Abrams hit the wall.

0: It's the Vibe with Tanya Rad and EJ. EJ is out on vacation. Gabby Diaz is here.
1: Hi.
0: Filling in, my Love Island queen.
1: Yes, always got you with this.
0: I do feel like it really consumes my life.
1: And you're watching UK too.
0: Okay, that's what I wanted to talk about because I'm watching Love Island USA and Love Island UK. They are both airing simultaneously at the same time.
1: Is that normal?
0: Yeah.
1: Okay, I was like, I feel like UK is normally like ahead or something. I don't know why. I was like, I feel like them being so like at the same time.
0: They are a little bit, I think, in the UK, but I think we're a couple days behind. It takes a couple days to like come to us on Hulu.
1: Right.
0: I don't know. But they're airing at the same time.
1: Got it.
0: And between the two, I feel like I'm watching almost 3 hours of
1: Love Island.
0: Love Island a day. Which feels like a cry for help.
1: Yeah, I mean, I have to sometimes turn it off because I just do feel like it's too much. I do notice though because I'm not caught up with UK like at all. I want to say maybe I'm 3 episodes in, maybe. Oh, okay. So I feel like on my days, like on Wednesdays, I watch UK, but just 1 episode. Like I'm not giving myself too much, but yeah, you're consumed, girl.
0: Yeah.
1: And your husband's probably like, what are you doing?
0: Literally. He's like, babe, like. If you think it's a cry for help, it is a cry for help. But he actually enjoys watching the UK.
1: Right.
0: So that's kind of what we watch during our like joint time. And then I have to fit USA in either after he falls asleep, which is hard for me.
1: Yeah.
0: Because I like to go to sleep early.
1: Right.
0: Or I have to like watch it during the day.
1: Yeah, I mean, I'm not going to lie to you. The other day I had to drive a little distance. I had that thing on listening to it on my way driving. I wasn't really watching, but I was like listening to it. And I was like, okay, this is my little podcast right now.
0: I was walking my dog and I saw my neighbor walking her dog and she was watching it on her phone while she was walking her dog. She's like, I got to keep up. And I'm like, it really is like a full-time job.
1: It truly is. It's a lot.
0: But like I have FOMO. I have like
1: right, like I need
0: FOMO.
1: If I see our group chat go off and I don't know what the hell is going on.
0: Yeah.
1: Like I had that first week USA was out. I was so busy. I had no time. Like I was literally barely watching like bits and pieces and our group chat was driving me nuts because normally I am on it,
0: yeah,
1: you know? And I was like, oh my God, I hate this right now. You feel so bad.
0: Yes. So I'm like, the FOMO keeps me going. And I'm like, at the end of the day too, it's only through mid-July. So I'm like, it's not that big of a time.
1: Right.
0: Like, I, you know.
1: 6 weeks, not too crazy.
0: Yeah. But anyways, I literally am like, do I need to seek help?
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0: Tanya Radden. EJ is out on vacation. Gabby Diaz is here filling in.
1: Hi.
0: It is. Are you going anywhere this summer?
1: Not really anything planned. I became a homeowner last year, and honestly, it's a sham, y'all.

0: just kind of like, and then in the summertime weekend life.
1: Yeah, no, just have like enjoying summer at home, I guess. Kind of like a staycation in a sense.
0: Exactly, exactly. Well, you know, Zara, this song makes me feel like it's summer 24/7. Let's do a little Midnight Sun, Zara Larsson on the

0: Conurad and EJ. EJ is out. Gabby Diaz is
1: living in. His best life.
0: And I was telling you about my friend Haley Kiyoko. She is engaged to my best friend, Becca Tilly.
1: Yeah.
0: And she made her directorial debut.
1: So amazing.
0: This weekend. Her movie Girls Like Girls is officially in theaters.
1: Right.
0: So if you want to go see a movie this weekend, definitely check it out. But, you know, she got a lot of no's in her day. She got a lot of doors.
1: She's
0: slammed.
1: Been doing this for so long. I interviewed Haley. I want to say it was back in like 2016 in the Bay Area when I was up there full time. And she was just the sweetest, you know, like yeah. She was so sweet and she was working.

0: then. Like, had been at it for a while then, you know? So I'm so glad that she's getting her flowers now, because, like, hard work does pay off. As much as we get discouraged and things like that and get in our own way sometimes because maybe things aren't going the way you want them to go, there's always a plan. And sometimes we just have to wait for it to align.
1: And sometimes you just don't take no for an answer.
0: Right.
1: If they shut the door, you open another window.
0: She figured it out.
1: She figured it out. So I wanted to play this song because it's the song that the movie is about basically all the same thing. This is Hayley Kiyoko, Girls Like Girls, right now on the

0: J.E.J. is out on vacation. Gabby Diaz is here filling in. And we are just like a short few weeks away from Taylor Swift and Travis Kelce's wedding.
1: Do you believe all of this?
0: I do.
1: I do not.
0: Really?
1: And I like love Taylor, but I'm not a Swiftie like that. You know what I'm saying? Like, I know you are diehard Swiftie.
0: Yes.
1: I am not buying this at all that she's getting married at Madison Square Garden. I think it's BS.
0: Do you think it's happening the weekend of July 3rd?
1: No, I think this is all a ploy.
0: So do you think it's the weekend before?
1: Or after, like, or something.
0: I don't think it's
1: after. Or not after, maybe
0: after.
1: Weekend before, or maybe it's that weekend just not at Madison Square Garden. I don't see that. Like, I feel like that's crazy. Like, I feel like she's doing all of this to get attention there, and then they're going to be somewhere else.
0: Oh, like, so all the helicopters, everything's, like, there.
1: I just...
0: She's like, gotcha?
1: Yeah, I don't know. I just, I always thought, like, when I heard they were getting married, I was like, oh, she's going to do this, like... on a countryside in Europe, on a
0: or like
1: chateau,
0: rent a whole island.
1: Or right, like something like that, like Madison Square Garden. What? Why?
0: I don't know. I believe it because it's so like there's no windows, there's underground entrances, so people can come in, not get photographed. Like it's private. No,
1: it's New York
0: City. The
1: island
0: thing. Now that I'm thinking about the island, like why didn't they just rent an island and fly all their people?
1: Like
0: in?
1: When money isn't like a problem, why?
0: Yeah.
1: Why Madison Square Garden? Like, I was so like, what?
0: I don't know, but you know who's going to be there?
1: Who?
0: Ed Sheeran.
1: Oh.
0: So let's do a little Ed Sheeran, Martin Garrix. Repeat it.

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0: Gabby Diaz is here filling in.
1: Hi.
0: And I know a lot of people are obsessed with the World Cup.
1: Mm-hmm.
0: My World Cup is Love Island.
1: Yeah. I get it.
0: Can't squeeze any more TV time in, but I know that it's huge. But there's one kind of controversial story happening about the World Cup that involves Brooklyn Beckham. And I want to get into it with you after Dominic Fike, Baby

0: is out on vacation. Gabby Diaz is here.
1: Hey.
0: She's filling in. And World Cup.
1: Yes.
0: So I don't know if you caught this, but Brooklyn Beckham posted this. It was like an ad that he was doing with
1: DoorDash.
0: Mm-hmm. And it's a picture. It's like basically him at home saying, "You're probably wondering why I'm watching the FIFA World Cup 2026 from home."
1: Mm-hmm.
0: It's a long story.

0: thought it was funny.
1: I thought it was funny.
0: I was like, well played, Brooklyn Beckham.
1: Yes, I thought it was hilarious. And I love that, like, he's like addressing it kind of in a sense. You know what I mean? Like, I feel like, yes, he addressed it already the first time. Obviously, that stirred a lot of pots, you know, and David and Victoria were not happy about that. But I think they don't like the fact that he's calling it like it is.
0: Yeah. And everyone's just like, stop using your family to like stay relevant. And I'm just like, he's not using his family to stay relevant. It's just like,
1: that's his name, Beckham's. Yeah. Like, sorry.
0: I don't know. I'm like, I thought it was brilliant on the DoorDash. Whoever
1: so
0: came
1: good.
0: Up with the concept,
1: very
0: 100
1: good.
0: Out of 10
1: yeah.
0: stars.
1: For sure.
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25: 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Woo!

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0: 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When we come back, Gabby Diaz and I are going to talk all things Love Island. 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

0: is out on vacation. Gabby Diaz is here.
1: Hello.
0: Filling in. And Gabby and I are in a group text that's Love Island fans only.
1: Literally.
0: And it pops off every day because, yes, as you all know, Love Island airs every single day except for hump day.
1: Right.
0: Which I love.
1: And I like After Sun now. I would never watch After Sun before, but I watched it and I'm not mad at it.
0: Okay, so actually somebody wrote me a really lengthy DM about this and I want to discuss it because I was so against After Sun. Like, I just would not watch it.
1: I would not watch it.
0: But they said that it's different this year. So I'm going to get into that after.

0: on Vacation. Gabby Diaz is here.
1: Yes. Let's talk Love Island.
0: All things Love Island. Okay, After Sun.
1: Yeah.
0: I feel like collectively as Love Island fans, we have not...
2: You skip through it. There's no point. Yeah. It was boring. It was kind of like, why am I watching this? It's a waste of time.
0: Waste of time.
2: Right.
0: So this year, I heard that they are revamping it and you watched it.
2: I did.
0: So what is different now?
2: Okay, so they have Sierra and Feffi, who are now the new hosts. And what they do is they actually follow the Islanders once they leave the villa. Like when they get sent home, they follow them. They follow them like into their hotel room. They see them opening their phone, talking to their family, getting all of the DMs, getting all the notifications. Like you're seeing all of that in real time.
0: Oh, that's so cool.
2: Right.
0: Why didn't they show that before?
2: I don't know. I feel like, I don't know if, I mean, Maura Higgins was kind of hosting before, and I don't know what the other girl's name is. She was hosting too, but I don't know. It wasn't like that. It was just like, oh, you would come and interview.
0: Get an interview, and that was it. Yeah, or like a boring interview.
2: It would be boring AF, and I feel like Sierra and Feffi are like getting down to it, because even, like, they get followed or whatever. And it's interesting too, like, okay, for with Sean and Beatriz, right? Like, so Sean in particular, like, we saw him find out about the mayor talking about him in real time. Like, we see Sean get on the phone with his mom and his mom telling him, like, hey, I really think you missed out on a connection possibly with Anaya. Right. And then you see Beatriz. Beatriz gets on the phone with her friend, you know, and her friend's like, girl, everybody thinks you are gay. Like, flat out told her, she's like, what? She's like, I'm not. Like, what do you mean? I'm not at all. Like, she's like, that sucks because I'm an athlete and a tomboy. Like, I gotta be put in that box. You know, like, so there was just like all of that. And then it was funny too, because they get to the couch and they do the interview with Sierra and Feffi, and they're asking like all the right questions, like all the things that we wanna know. And I think it's because Sierra and Feffi are actually fans of the show, whereas like Maura was on the show.
0: Right.
2: So I think it's just like a little different, like, especially as hosts and just like in reality TV. Like, I think they just kind of get it a little more and are asking the juicy questions that we want. And so the red flag thing with Sean and Beatriz, with him having a kid. And she's like, I'm sorry, I did not fight all these years to beat teen pregnancy to be a stepmom. She like flat out says it to him. So it was pretty good. Like, I was not mad at After Sun at all.
0: Oh, interesting. Okay. Well, I always took After Sun off because it's always on a Saturday. So I'm like, okay, I can take like
2: a day
0: to be social.
2: Totally.
0: But now that I'm hearing this, I feel like I got to lock in.
2: You got to watch it. I think you'll like it because we're getting tea.
0: Yeah.
2: For sure, getting tea.
0: Great. Okay. So now there goes the rest of my social life.
2: One more thing.
0: Yeah. All right. Well, anywho, we'll be right back.

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0: EJ. EJ is out on vacation. Gabby Diaz is here filling in. And Gabby Diaz is locked in because we are Love Island fans, stands.
1: Big time.
0: All the things. But I did want to talk to you about something that I feel like maybe is a cry for help.
1: Okay.
0: We're going to get into that after this. Bella Kay, I love it, I love it, I love it on The Vibe.

0: EJ is out on vacation. Gabby Diaz is here.
1: Hi.
0: Filling in, my Love Island queen.
1: Yes, always got you with this.
0: I do feel like it really consumes my life.
1: And you're watching UK too.
0: Okay, that's what I wanted to talk about because I'm watching Love Island USA and Love Island UK. They are both airing simultaneously at the same time.
1: Is that normal?
0: Yeah.
1: Okay, I was like, I feel like UK is normally like ahead or something. I don't know why. I was like, I feel like them being so like at the same time.
0: Well, so they are a little bit, I think, in the UK, but I think we're a couple days behind. It takes a couple days to like come to us on Hulu.
1: Right.
0: I don't know. But they're airing at the same time.
1: Got it.
0: And between the two, I feel like I'm watching almost 3 hours of
1: Love Island.
0: Love Island a day. Which feels like a cry for help.
1: Yeah, I mean, I have to sometimes turn it off because I just do feel like it's too much. I do notice though because I'm not caught up with UK like at all. I want to say maybe I'm 3 episodes in. Maybe.
0: Oh, okay.
1: So I feel like on my days, like on Wednesdays, I watch UK. But just 1 episode, like I'm not giving myself too much. But yeah, you're consumed, girl.
0: Yeah.
1: And your husband's probably like, what are you doing?
0: Literally. He's like, babe, like, I think if you think it's a cry for help, it is a cry for help. But he actually enjoys watching the UK.
1: Right.
0: So that's kind of what we watch during our like joint time. And then I have to fit USA in either after he falls asleep, which is hard for me.
1: Yeah.
0: Because I like to go to sleep early.
1: Right.
0: Or I have to like watch it during the day.
1: Yeah, I mean, I'm not going to lie to you. The other day, I had to drive a little distance. I had that thing on listening to it on my way driving. I wasn't really watching, but I was like listening to it. And I was like, okay, this is my little podcast right now.
0: I was walking my dog and I saw my neighbor walking her dog. And she was watching it on her phone while she was walking her dog. She's like, I got to keep up. And I'm like, it really is like a full-time job.
1: It truly is. It's a lot.
0: But like, I have FOMO. I have like,
1: right, like I need
0: FOMO.
1: If I see our group chat go off and I don't know what the hell is going on.
0: Yeah.
1: Like I had that first week USA was out. I was so busy. I had no time. Like I was literally barely watching like bits and pieces and our group chat was driving me nuts because normally I am on it,
0: yeah.
1: You know? And I was like, oh my God, I hate this right now. You feel so bad.
0: Yes. So I'm like, the FOMO keeps me going. And I'm like, at the end of the day too, it's only through mid-July. So I'm like, it's not that big of a time.
1: Right.
0: Like, I, you know.
1: 6 weeks, not too crazy.
0: Yeah. But anyways, I literally am like, do I need to seek help.
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0: say.
1: It's the vibe with Tanya Rad and EJ. EJ is out on vacation. Gabby Diaz is here.
2: Hey.
1: She is filling in, stepping in. And I feel like everybody's been talking about like what's going to be the song of this summer. And I saw Sabrina Carpenter's house tour kind of getting...
2: It's definitely reliving or getting a revive moment.
1: Yeah. Mm-hmm. And I'm curious. I think it could... It's like a high contender, I think.
2: So I think so, too. For sure.
1: I think I'm putting my money on house tour. But here she is with Madonna.

0: Matt and EJ. EJ is out on vacation. Gabby Diaz is here. She's filling in. And let me tell you, I am living for everybody that's posting all their videos from the Ariana Grande show.
1: Yes.
0: I was supposed to go, but my tickets fell through. So your girl was at home just watching everybody's videos.
1: I know, same.
0: From
1: same.
0: The show. I'm obsessed with Ari.
1: Like, no, me too. And I can't wait for Petal. Like, I'm so curious about this new album.
0: I am so hyped for it.
1: Yeah.
0: I have been waiting. Like, I love that she took her time, did Wicked, and like explored and acted and all that stuff. But I just love her music so much. So I'm glad she's back. So happy. Let's get this one on. Ariana Grande.

0: EJ is out on vacation. Gabby Diaz is here.
1: Yellow.
0: Filling in. And the new big news broke this week. Jelly Roll and his wife getting a divorce.
1: Bunny yes, XO. Bunny.
0: And I don't know. I was reading. I mean, obviously, you're reading stuff. It's rumors. You don't know, like, what you can believe. But I heard that, or what I read was, one of the things was that they just, like, weren't aligned anymore.
1: Yeah, I think they got married really fast, too. They weren't together that long.
0: Oh.

0: here filling in. And you were telling me that the new Trader Joe's bags came out this past week.
1: Hype is so real. When I tell you, all my friends were like, because I live by one, a Trader Joe's. So of course, they thought I was going to go wait in line. Absolutely not.
0: But they have a, do they have a limit on how many you can
1: buy? You can
0: get?
1: Buy three. At one point, you could buy four, but I think they switched it up now. But it's because it's a new print. Like, they're still the little canvas tote bags, but they're striped. So it's, like, perfect for summer. They're super cute. They come in, like, the pastel colors and stuff like that. I have so many Trader Joe's bags at this point. Like, I just feel like I'm not getting in line.
0: Yeah, you're tapped out.
1: I'm over it. But all my friends are still really invested, and it's like, I can't knock them because that was me with sneakers at one point.
0: Yeah.
1: So it's like everybody's got their thing. You'll go through it too. It's fine.
0: I hope you all got your Trader Joe's bags this year or this drop.
1: This drop, yeah, because there's literally so many drops. Yeah.
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0: AJ is out on vacation. Gabby Diaz is here.
1: Hey.
0: She is filling in. And I hope you all enjoy your Father's Day weekend.
1: Yes, do something nice for Dad.
0: Yes, we are doing a barbecue at our house.
1: Cute.
0: We're going to have five dads
1: nice.
0: In our backyard. So barbecuing, doing all the things. Last minute, I still had some stuff to put in these coffee mugs, but I got them all coffee mugs.
1: Cute.
0: And like I was gonna put just like little things that dads like in there. But
1: yeah,
0: I put chapstick in there, a little Purell.
1: Yeah, maybe like some candies. Gum.
0: I was thinking maybe like like a fireball shot.
1: Fireball shot could be cute. Something like that.
0: Yeah, I have to do a couple of little last minute.
1: Maybe a toothpick.
0: Yeah, a little last minute shopping. But anyways, happy Father's Day weekend to all the dads out there. We love you.
1: Enjoy it.
0: Here's Gracie Abrams, Hit the Wall on The Vibe.

0: It's time to go.
1: Yes, we are out of here, friends.
0: Thank you so much for taking the time this week. Where can everybody follow you? Keep in touch, all the things.
1: Yeah, you could check me out. I'm at The Gabby Diaz pretty much everywhere. It's the same thing.
0: The Gabby Diaz everywhere. Have a great weekend. Love you all.
1: Yes.
0: Bye.

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1: Are you telling me not to wear my cologne? Because I like,
2: 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You don't bother me.
1: Well, that's sweet. That's what you want.
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2: Well, did you know that Alex Warren said that he doesn't want to do any matching tattoos with his wife? I co-signed this. I don't think it's a good idea. But who am I to say? It's Alex Warren.

0: What's up? It's 102.7 Kiss FM, LA's number one hit music station. It's Natalia hanging out with you. Hey, don't forget, later today, like later, you're going to have a chance to win $2,500. Yeah, America's turning 250, so we said, hey, why not? Cash for you. Your chance to win $2,500 is at 11 a.m. Listen out for those special USA giveaway keywords. And then when you get that keyword, you enter it on the side and boom, you could be a little richer and go on a trip. That would be dope, right? Okay, stay right here. Olivia Dean and Pink Pantherist with Zara Larsson coming up next.
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You know how, like, you'll see a lot of celebrities with paparazzi shots, and they're always out other places, red carpets, events. I never see Bruno out. Like, either he is so, like, slick with it, or he just, like, stays in. I'm like, these are my random late night thoughts. Thanks for letting me ramble. 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

0: good right now? 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What's good? It's 102.7 Kiss FM, LA's number one hit music station. This is Natalia. Hey, Ryan Seacrest is buying your Disneyland ticket, so you could have that churro very, very soon. Make sure to check in with him and Sisney and Tanya later today for a chance to win a 4-pack of 1-day, 1-park tickets to the Disneyland Resort. And then when you win them, can you get me a churro for me, please? All right, stay here. Bruno Mars, Leon Thomas, Chris Brown, all coming up next. Don't move.
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listening to us on the free iHeartRadio app. She says she is driving right now. I hope you're driving safe. I know it's really, really late. Sometimes we've got to do what we've got to do. She said she's coming back from vacation and she has to be back here in time for work. So drive safe, girl. It's Olivia Rodrigo, Drop Dead on KISS.

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2: I'm calling it now. I predict Oscar nomination for Taylor Swift for Best Original Song for this one right here. I knew it. I knew

0: love that song right there. I've actually cried to it. Okay, don't judge me. Hi there. It's 102.7 Kiss FM, LA's number one hit music station. It's Natalia. It's the lyrics. The lyrics to me got me. I had my own idea of what they meant and what they're for, and I can't help it, man. I'm a lyrics girl through and through. So that Taylor song, I definitely absolutely love. All right, stay right here in the middle of the night with me. By the way, it's Natalia, Tame Impala, Jenny, and Zara Larsson coming up next for you on Kiss.
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1: All right, let me tell you, I am into the World Cup this year. What's going on? It is 102.7 KISS FM, LA's number one hit music station. This is Mattiah hanging out with you. I don't know what it is. I just love, like, moments where people just come together for a good sporting event, right? Okay, so Team USA is going to be playing on Thursday, and then on Wednesday, Mexico is going to be playing again. Ooh, I got to find, like, a good watch party. If you have any recommendations, hit me up on Instagram, at Hey Natalia, H-E-Y-N-A-T-A-L-I-A, because I can't wait to wear my jersey again. Let's go. It's KISS.
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3: Well, we're about 2 months away from Alex Warren dropping that brand new album, A Wild Child. It's coming August 28th. It's going to be here before you know it. This is

0: Recently, Alex Warren said that he would not get matching tattoos with a partner. 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

0: All right, we all know gas prices still are not good whatsoever. 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It's 102.7 KISS FM, LA's number one hit music station. 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

0: All right, Michaela, it's one of my favorite segments. This and Ryan's Rose is at the top of my list if you call me for research. Hi.
1: I love how much you love this.
0: I don't know why I love it so much.
2: I love it, too.
0: Here we go. You're on Kiss. Thank you for listening to us. Michaela's on Hinge, and these guys are wanting to meet her because she's, you know, very popular on Hinge, and they come up with their first impression, their opening lines. Some are really good, and some I'm not so sure about. But she's been kind enough and generous enough and open enough and vulnerable enough to read them to us on a bi-weekly basis or a bi-monthly basis. Anyway, a basis.
3: I already have a winner.
0: Well, I haven't even seen them yet or heard them.
2: Oh. I already know which one you're going to pick.
0: What did you do your homework last night?
2: Based on pictures or based on the line?
3: The line.
2: Oh.
0: Okay, well, let's start with everybody grouping together here to follow along. So we've got 4 or 5. And go ahead with the number one. I'm looking at his photo. Okay. He's got dark hair, perfectly coiffed, and a nice smile. Mm-hmm. Okay, go ahead.
1: And he says, not only am I a nice guy, I will also kindly suggest that we go for spontaneous taco and ice cream runs. Laughing face and the okay hand emoji.
0: I will also kind of suggest we go on spontaneous taco. I like him.
3: Love
0: I like
3: that
0: the line.
3: Him.
2: Mm-hmm. Oh, was that
3: ding,
2: that's a great
3: ding,
2: line.
3: Ding. Number one is number one, baby. Oh, take wow. him all the way home.
0: By the way, spontaneous taco and ice cream run sounds awesome.
3: Yeah.
0: I mean, that is a problem. Yes. Here's the problem, though, when you get into a relationship, all those calories. That's the problem. Dating requires calories.
2: Is it spontaneous if it's already planned?
4: Yeah, literally.
3: And like the smile and the nice guy, it's a yes.
0: He looks like
3: yes.
0: a nice guy.
3: It's a win,
0: I don't think
3: win,
0: he could
3: win.
0: Kill an animal.
1: No.
2: Well, that's random you know what thought.
0: No, like an insect is what I meant to say.
3: Okay. Like, someone's been watching your animal friends and neighbors.
0: I don't think he's a hunter. No, I meant insect, but animal came out. Sometimes my brain can't get there. Like a spider. He wouldn't kill a spider, but animal. But that's what I was thinking. Anyway, pick up line. Next one.
1: Pick up line, haiku, or ask you out.
0: Oh, he's out.
4: Yeah. Bruh.
2: Yeah.
1: You pick.
0: Pick up line, haiku, or ask you out. What if you said haiku?
4: Just block him, bro.
0: Yeah. Now, what about the next one? All right, these are real Hinge pickup lines for Michaela. Good.
1: And he, number three, can I ask you something kind of crazy?
2: Oh, so annoying. No. I don't like a question well, what, for the first line.
0: Wait, that was the opening line or is there a question?
1: No, that was it.
2: So she's supposed to respond yes or no, which is lame-o.
0: He's not for me.
1: No,
0: for you.
1: No, me either.
0: Okay, let's go. Next one.
1: You look like the reason someone starts believing in fate.
2: That's cute. Yeah, I like that
3: it's
2: one.
3: It's not bad.
0: Plus, he's hot.
2: And he's very attractive.
3: It you can't even see this
1: bad, but that was face. That was it, Tanya. Every photo's from the side, and some of them,
0: so
1: like, I don't even know what he actually looks like.
0: Oh, yeah. It's a great look.
2: I see what you're saying. It's giving Zoolander.
4: Oh, my God.
0: It's not.
2: Yeah, it is. Like, model Zoolander.
0: Yeah, he looks like a model.
3: You need pictures of your face straight on and no hats and sunglasses. That's
0: he's
3: like
0: a hat or sunglasses. He's got great, thick hair.
3: Dating app 101.
1: He's more into modeling, so he needs to stick with that, I think.
4: Okay, no.
1: Yeah.
0: I like him. I like him. I mean, number one's probably my number one pick, but I like this guy. I don't think he'd kill an insect either. Mm. All right, let's do one more real pickup line on Hinge that Michaela gets on a regular. Go ahead.
1: Okay, last one. Are you into bad guys?
2: Good.
1: I mean, he doesn't even look like a bad guy. So is he a bad guy?
3: I cannot with that.
4: He looks like a self-proclaimed nice guy.
2: No, block.
4: Block them all.
0: No, I like the first guy.
1: Number one is good.
0: First guy is shy.
3: I agree.
0: He's
3: going to
0: take
3: on
0: spontaneous taco and ice cream run.
3: Mm-hmm, mm-hmm.
0: All right.
1: That's perfect.
0: Let us know how it goes. I always say that, and then I never hear back. So, Michaela, don't drop the ball on this.
1: I won't.
0: This might be your guy.
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1: Kiss FM. Lindsay on the phone here from Sherman Oaks. Good morning, Lindsay.
2: Good morning.
1: Well, Lindsay, explain this. So you're trying to figure out how to tell a friend something great is happening to you without breaking their heart. Is that right?
2: Yeah. So I recently found out that I'm pregnant, and my husband and I are so excited. But one of my friends has been struggling. Thank you. Thank you so much. It really means a lot. And it's been something that, you know, is a long time coming for us. Also from one of my friends, she has really been struggling to get pregnant for a really long time. And she has been very open about how hard it's been. I do know it's something that she thinks about every day. I love her, and the last thing I want to do is hurt her. But I don't want her to hear about my pregnancy from someone else or, like, see it on social media or feel blindsided in any way. So now I'm just, like, stressing on how do I tell her. Like, do I call her? Do I try to tell her in person? Maybe I just keep it casual and I send her a text or sort of just so she can process it privately. Like, I don't want to ambush her with the news.
1: Well, Sisney, what do you think
2: about this? I want to be sensitive.
3: Lindsay, I think the way you just explained it to us is the most genuine and honest approach to kind of talk to your friend, you know?
2: Yeah.
3: And if she's a true friend, your best friend, you know, she's going to be happy for you. She really is.
2: Yeah.
3: But I think you should also still be sensitive to what she's going through and explain that you wanted to be sensitive and that you feel that way. I think that's okay for you.
2: You think I should do it in text?
3: I think you should do it in person. No.
1: Well, or on the phone.
2: Okay.
1: I mean, yeah. I don't know if you could be there in person, but at least
3: sure.
1: Verbally.
3: Because I think she might be emotional and you guys might want to, you know, she might want to hug. You know, I don't know. I just feel like in person if you can and phone.
1: But no texting. No,
4: I just got a text from a girlfriend. This just happened to me. And she sent me a text and it was the most thoughtful, loving, kind, emotional text. And it gave me space. She even said, I don't want you to respond right away. I know you've been going through it and are having a really hard time. And it was such a beautiful... I responded right away, obviously. Mm-hmm. Again, like you said, I'm so happy for her. Like, it didn't... Yeah. But it does. It creates something in you. And so I think a text isn't a bad idea because it gives them that space to have that emotion, but also they can still be there for you. I sent her some flowers. You know what I mean? Like, they can still be there for you.
2: I don't want it to sound like I'm apologizing for being pregnant because I'm not, and I'm so happy.
4: Of course.
2: But I also don't want her to feel like it's going to bring up some feelings for her, and I want her to know that I love her and I'm still here for her through that. You know,
3: you say all that.
2: I'm also excited for myself.
4: Yeah.
2: Yeah.
3: She's going to be happy for you.
2: Oh, thank you.
1: Well, congratulations to you and your husband, and good luck with all of it, okay?
2: Thanks, guys.
1: Okay, bye-bye. You take care.
2: Thanks.
1: And that's obviously emotional and complicated.
3: Of course.
1: And then just to think about any issue, I mean, I've been in situations, and I know friends who've been in situations who have said, I finally met a good friend who's actually happy when I'm happy for me to be happy, as opposed to some friends that I've had that are like, not happy when I'm happy. Like, they can't enjoy the fact that something good's happening to me because it's not happening to them.
3: Then that's
1: which
3: horrible.
1: I think is common.
3: Yeah.
1: It's common.
3: And then you can feel their energy. Even if they're like faking it, you can feel the energy that's it's not real.
1: And we all know those are not friends, but we do have them in our lives.
3: Right.
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3: It's actually very tough this morning because we have a couple of signalers and they're both on the 5 freeway. So first of all, if your plans take you onto the 5 northbound side at Calgrove, we know that that's our signaler because of a fatality crash. But the problem is it's actually been here for some time. We're going on several hours now and no word on how much longer. We know that the left lane is open. The two left lanes are open and available. Oh, it looks to me like they just released those lanes. So they're picking up the closures as we speak. 5 northbound side at Calgrove. Now, the thing is, we have another signaler issued for the 5. It's the southbound side at Smoky Bear Road. They're saying maybe 7:30 before they can release the lanes after a pretty serious crash. I think it involved at least one big rig. And now they're saying they're trying to get everybody through in the center divider. That is a tough spot for sure. We'll stay on the 5 freeway this time, the southbound side at about Jamboree Road. We know that that crash already moved over to the right shoulder, but still a little touch and go. 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
4: Thank you, Ginger. A beautiful day in Los Alamitos, a high of 75. San Dimas, upper 70s for you. And right now it is 61 in Hollywood.
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0: 9 hits. More hit music every single morning. Appreciate you coming in the car, on the way into school, and on the way to work. Now, Ruby, let me just bring you in for a second. Ruby's in the back room. She's hustling. She's juggling balls. She's got different phones. She's got all kinds of things going on. She's got a screen in front of her. She's got a phone in her hand. But just grab the mic. You have a question about your parents, your dad, and his philosophy?
1: Yes. So I just want to know, is there this unwritten rule that you shouldn't go out for drinks if you're a married woman? Like, go out for drinks alone.
2: Alone? Why would you go alone?
1: Well, with friends, but I mean, like, without your partner.
2: Ruby, we need to discuss
0: It's called marriage. You need to get out and drink alone sometimes, isn't it?
2: No. It's a major red flag.
1: I'm by myself.
2: Especially for, like, 2 months into marriage.
0: To crystallize this, your mom wants to go out for drinks and your dad doesn't think she should?
1: No, so my dad actually kind of made me question myself the other night because my girlfriends text me. We were all at dinner. It was my siblings, my dad, and then my husband, David. And my girlfriends text and they're like, hey, we're going to go for drinks if you want to meet us up in Echo Park. And my dad was like, why would you go? You're just going to leave David here? He was like making me feel very guilty about wanting to go out because I'm a married woman now.
2: Oh my gosh.
0: I don't know. I've never been in something situation like that. But maybe your dad just feels like, you know, you get all the glory, Ruby. Here you are on the air. Ruby, there's Ruby out the hot sauce at the booth on the weekends. David just sitting around waiting for some Ruby time, and then you blow him off to go drinking with your friends. I think your dad's like standing up for this guy.
1: I think so. A little too much. So I'm like, who? You're my dad, though. You're supposed to have my back.
0: I'm guessing, insisting, you tell me, but I'm guessing it's healthy to escape your partner as often as possible.
2: Not as often as possible. But yes, some time apart, and especially just having time with your friends on both sides. Him going out with his guy friends, me going out with my girlfriends. You know, I think it's very healthy in a marriage.
0: I don't know. I got guys in my life that have wives, and like they text me like, bro, can you have a drink February 19th?
2: Yeah, I'm that's like, how it
0: February
2: is.
0: 19th.
2: Put it in the calendar and I'll show up.
0: No, he's like, hall pass. I'm like, you have a hall pass for 2 hours, February 19th? I have no idea. If I can't plan like that for that. I don't know. It's like, February 19th, so excited for 2 hours of a hall pass.
2: Yeah. Why can't you just plan that? Why can't you put that in your calendar and then when February 19th comes up?
0: Because I know how hall passes are. Hall passes are like shots. The guy's going on to do shots for 48 minutes because he's got a hall pass, and I'm going to have to keep up, and I can't play that game anymore.
2: No, I can't do shots.
0: I can do shots.
2: No, I can't do shots anymore. Maybe one, but once it gets to the multiple shots,
0: I think shots a better program because you're always so bloated.
2: I don't know. I can't like find the rhythm, and then it's like not the right system.
0: Here, well, here's the rhythm. Take your wrist. Grab the shot glass. There's the rhythm.
2: Oh, you mean you don't even drink it?
0: No. Toss it right into you. You got to be chilled. But I'm just saying that sometimes like the liquid, you know, and the ice melting, all that stuff, it swishes back and forth in your tummy. Sometimes you just boop, have one and then you're good.
2: Yeah.
0: But Ruby, did you go? You went, right?
1: I didn't go.
2: What? Ruby, you got to send the ground rules now.
1: I didn't go. I think he made me, my dad kind of made me question like, wow, am I just being selfish right now? Because we all were together as like a family, but.
2: I mean, that's different if you guys were all together as a family, but.
0: I don't feel so guilty.
2: Just fails.
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32: So far, it looks like that drive along the 5 freeway heading southbound side, I'll put this one at about Bristol Street, where we did have something in lanes, but I think some of that has cleared. Really, our concerns would be the outstanding signal if your plans take you onto the 5 freeway. Let's see. Okay, the northbound side, it looks like they just canceled that one as well. Oh, no, they canceled that one. I'm sorry. We told you last time. It's the southbound side of Smoky Bear Road, where all the lanes are still blocked, and that's because of a fairly serious crash. We're hoping one lane will be released here because everyone's squeezing by only in the center divider. 605 North at Live Oak Avenue, that tie-up that's with us, that's the reason things are slow on that stretch of the 605. That normally is fairly busy anyway. 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I'm Ginger Chan. 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
33: Thank you, Ginger. It's going to be nice today. Studio City, upper 70s. Tustin, mid 70s. And right now it is 61 in Hollywood.
34: 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It's Kiss FM, and wearing these instantly will put you in a better mood. They come in very handy this time of year. I'll tell you what they are. At 6:55, Kiss

0: Chris. Sissany. All right. So every once in a while, these strike me. I'm pretty clear on it. It's something that a lot of people are divided about on the internet. Sophia, Sissany, tell me where you stand. So this is a pretty even split, but Monica's her name. She posted this on TikTok. It's a video from her bachelorette party, okay? And in the video, she was reacting to a video that her bridesmaids showed her on her bachelorette of all of her ex-boyfriends wishing her well. Right? A little montage of the exes saying, good luck with the next chapter. So you're at the bachelorette party, you're watching video of your ex-boyfriends wishing you well. How does that go over? What do you think, Sissany?
1: Oh, my gosh. I'm kind of torn on this because I feel like the desire was for it to be funny and like, this is going to be cute. And I think if this happened to me, I would find it really funny because I didn't really have like a terrible breakup with every ex. And so if they were actually saying something nice, like, who cares? Like, it's in the past, like, move on.
0: Yeah.
1: Yes. So I don't think it's that big of a deal, but I could see how, like, if you had a bad breakup or it just brings up these old feelings, or if she's not really sure she's going to marry this dude, like, I don't know, it could, like, mess with your brain.
0: Sophia, would this, how many boyfriends have you had?
2: I've had two.
0: Yeah. It's a lot to think about here in college, but would you want that?
2: Honestly,
0: is it disrespectful to the fiance?
2: I think it's really disrespectful. If I was on like on the fiance side, I would get super jealous. I don't know if I just get jealous easily.
1: But would the fiance prefer a bunch of strippers coming into the hotel room?
2: But you don't have history.
1: And twerking on your soon-to-be wife? What's better?
0: I didn't think about all of that part. To me, I don't know my fiance.
1: So I'm sure she's lovely.
0: I'm sure she's great.
1: But I can't wait.
0: Just say, to any of my ex-girlfriends, I would love to put this montage together. We could go ahead and build it now, and then we have it.
1: Like an obituary ready to go.
0: Yeah, like the obits ready to go in case anything happens.
1: Oh my gosh!
0: Why not?
1: That's so funny.
0: That'd be great. We'll get together. We'll all shoot it. Well, I'm single. That's fine.
1: I don't think you need to be there. No, we need to surprise you. It's something Tanya and I do. We track everybody down.
0: No, arms length. We'll just, maybe we tell them I'm engaged, but I'm not, just to get the right, spirit.
1: Right.
0: Maybe it's a bad idea. Anyway, internet's divided over it. These things aren't they fun to walk down and rehash?
1: Yeah.
0: Especially Sissany, when you put it in that A or B choice.
1: That's what I'm saying. I think the ex-boyfriend video is not that bad.
0: Compared to what you said, probably true. Most people might agree. Let's break. Coming back here at Kiss FM with Disneyland tickets.
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26: Well, maybe your destination is the 60. The westbound side right at about Grand Avenue. It is a stall. It's still sitting in the left lane, and it is a little touch and go here. 405 North at Woodruff Avenue. We have reports of a crash that's in lanes. I don't have a lot of details about it. I do know that our signaler for the 5 North at Smoky Bear Road is where we still have that signaler, so you do have to be prepared for some of the slowing because it looks like all the lanes are still blocked. In fact, they're saying that this one may not even clear until about 7:30, 15 south at Sierra Avenue. Just a report of a stall here as well. This report is brought to you by AirTasker. Mornings at the house are impossible. Two kids can't find their shoes and the sink starts leaking. So post tasks on AirTasker soon. The sink's fixed and a tasker installs a robot litter box that cat hates. 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I'm Ginger Chan. 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
27: Thank you, Ginger. 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Sunny skies later on. Cypress, a high of 75. Eagle Rock, a high of 77. And right now, it is 61 in Hollywood.
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0: family psychology showing that sisters can actually make you a better person. They say sisters boost your mental health, improve your social skills, and give you confidence to be more independent.
1: Mm.
0: They studied like 400 families, and sisters shielded teenagers from feeling lonely, self-conscious, and fearful. So if you're thinking about having another one, and you got a boy,
2: oh, or boy. Not. Right.

0: we all want?
1: No, not
0: I'm,
1: we all.
0: Doing, I'm doing it like a broad question, so anybody oh, right, can sure. answer.
2: I actually right. tell Robbie, because he doesn't have sisters. He just has one brother.
1: And he came out great.
2: I know, and he has two
1: Did
2: boys.
1: Did Michael have sisters? He came out great, too.
0: Yeah, he has one sister and one brother.
1: I see. I get it.
0: Mm-hmm.
2: So I'm like, he needs a daughter.
1: Is that so? Just to, oh, since Sisney brought it up. So what's happening?
0: Can I also bring something else up that I really wanted to bring up last week, but I didn't want to go that route either because it's so like taboo to ask these types of questions type of thing.
1: You asked.
0: When Tanya was telling me that she was having vivid dreams, I had very vivid dreams when I was pregnant. I just want to put that out there.
2: Yes.
1: I heard it. I remember you telling me that.
0: Uh-huh.
1: I didn't say anything either, but I think we all thought it word bubble.
0: Uh-huh.
2: Oh, well, we're not actually trying yet.
0: You don't know that.
1: Okay, guys, now we're going too far. I don't even want to hear any of this.
2: I do know.
0: You don't know? Wait, so let's go back to this. It's like the mental health boost of like the sisters that like are great for
1: sisters
0: all of us.
1: Sisters make you a better person.
2: And I think sisters, like, they take care of family more.
1: They
2: yeah.
1: care.
0: You
1: they
0: go
1: care.
0: Back. You can like always rely on them and get advice. I love it.
1: So thank you, Meredith Seacrest.
2: No.
0: And Jeanette.
1: Thank you.
2: And Tina.
1: There you go. You guys should all meet one day.
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0: 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All right, you want to be in a better mood? Check this out. I just read, wear sunglasses. Squinting in the sun raises feelings of aggression by 44%.
1: Wow.
0: Squinting. Aggression by 44%.
1: I completely agree with that.
0: Because you're flexing the same forehead muscles as you do when you actually get angry, which signals your brain you're angry.
1: The other day I was in the car and the sun was in my face and I didn't have my sunglasses and I was frustrated. So annoyed.
0: Today's quote, gentleness doesn't mean you're not strong. It means your strength doesn't harm others.
1: Hmm.
0: That's kind of pretty.
1: It's cute.
0: I like it. 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
2: Well, several LAUSD schools will temporarily relocate to alternate sites today amid air quality concerns in the area surrounding the burning warehouse in Boyle Heights. LAUSD Superintendent Alberto Carvalho resigned following an FBI raid of his home and office, though he denies any wrongdoing. Forecasters are warning Southern Californians to brace for an incoming heat wave, with temperatures climbing well above seasonal averages and peaking around midweek. And Dodger Shohei Ohtani and his wife announced the birth of their second child over the weekend. They also have a 14-month-old daughter. Now, a look at traffic with KTLA's Ginger Chan.
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4: So if you have plans to be throughout the Inland Empire, I still feel like the drive is pretty good. I'm noticing Corona's getting busy. I don't think that's a surprise to anybody. Let's move you over to look at the 405, the southbound side about Bolsa Avenue. That's where we have this stall that's been reported in lanes, left a bunch of debris here as well. I think it's more tire debris than anything else. Two right lanes are blocked. They're going to stop lanes to clear it and get it out of your way. So talking about that Sigler that continues, if your plans take you onto that 5 freeway. So it is the southbound side right at about Smoky Bear Road. Those lanes remain closed here. They're saying till about 7:30, but it's a pretty serious crash. Some of the cars trying to squeeze by in the center median. 105 East, right at about that 710 split. It looks to us like we have this crash where some of the cars ended up swerving, crashing into the right shoulder wall. That's the reason. It's a busy one as well. 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It's home to millions of finds, and each one becomes part of your story. From your favorite vintage band tee to the dream car you've been searching for, or the foul ball you heroically gave away, it's all there on eBay. eBay, things people love. I'm Ginger Chan. 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
2: Thank you, Ginger. A beautiful day. Plenty of sunshine already. Pasadena, a high of 81. Long Beach, a high of 76. And right now, it's 60 in Hollywood.
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1: And Amy, you've got this guy in your life. You call him a boyfriend, right?
2: Yes, I do.
1: How long have you been with your boyfriend?
2: About 3 years.
1: All right. And the issue, as I understand it, and why you're calling us, is that he's anti-marriage, and you think he might be stringing you along.
2: Yes, and why I need advice is because I've been hearing from a lot of his friends that he always goes, oh, I'm never going to get married. I'm really adamant about never getting married. But he tells me, oh, yeah, you know, we're going to get married, blah, blah, blah. And I don't know. It seems like things are going really well with us, but I just kind of want to know, is he just saying this to me to get me to shut up? Or
1: why is he anti-marriage?
2: Well, what he always tells me is he says, oh, I don't need a stupid piece of paper to prove how much I love you, is what he says.
3: So with cliche. Guys like that.
4: No, I would run in the opposite direction.
1: Well, hold on. Why do you have to run?
4: So bad.
1: I mean, it's cliche, but is it?
2: It is, yeah.
1: Some would say that after they got married, things changed and there wasn't the same amount of good things in the relationship. Others would say that's not the case.
2: It wasn't meant to be. Yeah.
1: I don't know. I'll tell you, as somebody that, like, I'm going to say anti-marriage at all, but somebody that thought, like, I don't know that I will because I hear so many unsuccessful stories. I got to tell you, I think I've turned a new leaf. All options are on the table for me.
3: Whoa. Somebody mark the day down. Mark. Mark it down.
4: I believe that this is in your future.
1: Yeah, I think it's not off the table.
3: And because of how intentional you are, you will make that extra effort not to make it change. Do you know what I'm saying?
1: It's not because of that. It's actually because of partly what I saw in my father's love for our family as the most important thing he ever did in his lifetime. Mm-hmm. And he made that very clear in his week of passing. To us, and I thought it was so beautiful. So, I don't know. He's anti now. If he doesn't feel like you're the one that he's going to marry, then maybe that's why he's saying anti. But it is possible that leaf could turn as well.
4: I think you got to walk away.
5: What is she supposed to do? Wait around for him until he makes up his mind?
4: No, walk away.
2: Because he tells this to me, but it's what he's been saying to his friend. His friends is the complete opposite, and it's pretty much to everybody else. So it's like, how am I supposed to have this conversation with him if all he ever does is basically tell me the exact same thing?
1: Then you are getting a clear sign that he's not going to be the one that fits your plan.
5: Yeah.
2: Really? Okay.
1: I mean, I'm just like, look, you can say to him, look, I need to know that this is a possibility. If not, then I also need to find that path for myself. Not an ultimatum, but the honesty of it. Otherwise, you're going to call me back in a year and tell me the same thing.
4: Yeah.
2: You're right. Okay. All right.
1: Amy, I don't like to be right. Not in this situation.
4: Wow.
2: Not in this situation.
1: All right, good luck.
5: All right, good luck.
2: Thank you so much.
1: All right, bye-bye. Yeah, you can't be so rigid. You can't. You've got to put all options on the table. Go to the next free ass.
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27: So far, the drive on the 5 freeway is tough. Now, the northbound side of Paramount Boulevard, it looks like some of those cars already cleared over to the right shoulder. That is the stretch of the 5 freeway where you can see the smoke from that fire in Boyle Heights, okay? 405 South at about Santa Monica Boulevard, we have this crash. It looks like they got some of the cars already off the freeway, which is kind of nice, but I feel like it's a busy spot. 5 Southbound side at Smoky Bear Road. Remember, those lanes are still closed here. They usually set a meeting to get everybody through. They're hoping in the next 15 minutes or so before they can release those lanes. 91 westbound side, get ready, because right about Knott Avenue, which is a busy spot, looks like we have a stall in lanes. 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Mornings at the house are impossible. Two kids find that the shoes are missing, and then the sink starts leaking. So, post tasks on Airtasker, and soon the sink's fixed, and Airtasker installs a robot litter box for the cat, one that the cat hates. Go to Airtasker.com or download the app at Airtasker and get anything done. I'm Ginger Chan. 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
28: Thank you, Ginger. It's going to be nice today, especially if you're heading to Disney, a high of 78 in Anaheim, Brentwood, a high of 71, and right now it's 61 in Hollywood.
13: Sisney, you're going to break it down for us, but there are some issues, some drama in the back room.
28: I just want to make sure that there's no tension.
13: Of course.
28: You know, if there's ever an issue, maybe they're just needing to talk about it.
13: And what's we should definitely on? Get into that after this song, Kiss of M.

0: Kiss. We have a very tight family here. You got the front room, the back room, you got the studio, you got the new intern, Sophia, you got Fonzie, you got Michaela, there's Ruby. Lots goes into all the things that happen here, and that's great.
1: Don't forget about Tubbs.
0: Like to keep it all busy. Tubbs is here too, but he's Tubbs. So I'm talking about the back room specifically. Sisney has some drama to break down, and we just need to make sure it's like a family meeting.
1: It is a family meeting.
0: Can't have any tension. Things can't just sit. What's happening, Sisney, in the back room?
1: So last week, Michaela expressed that she missed the Jonas Brothers concert. And then that, and because, and she was going to like so many shows, right? So she was like back to back going to San Diego. Where was this show that you were supposed to go to?
2: Phoenix.
1: It was Phoenix. Mm-hmm. And she missed because she was filling in for Ruby because Ruby got married and went on your honeymoon. Were you gone the whole
3: week? I went on a mini moon. Yeah.
1: Mini moon. And so she was kind of just like letting out the fact that that Jonas Brothers specifically, that show, the main was the special guest, and the main is your favorite.
0: Yeah. Just get to the issue of what, why, please.
1: That
0: I can
1: is
0: hear
1: the
0: it.
1: Issue.
0: The issue is Ruby scheduled her mini moon during your favorite concert.
2: Yeah,
3: and I thought you were going to go this? See another show, though. I didn't know it was that one.
2: No, it was Jonas and the main, but Ruby, she had her wedding. I mean, you know, what are we going
1: to
2: do?
1: And so she held it down because she had to, and that was that. But I was like, you're not holding any like grudge or like resentment or anything like that, right?
2: I mean, it was a once in a lifetime thing that I'll never see again. But no, I'm just kidding. No,
3: it's okay if you're not. It's fair.
0: All right. So Ruby, do you have anything to ease the pain for Michaela here?
3: No. I mean, I told her thank you for covering for me. I don't
1: There's
3: know.
1: There's no way
3: I had
1: Ruby
3: put in my request
1: known.
3: Like. Months ago, so I didn't know she was gonna go, and then she said last minute she was trying to go, so I was like, oops.
2: Yeah, she didn't
3: got
2: know
3: the days
2: Jonas
3: off
2: Brothers schedule.
3: So.
2: It's okay.
0: I guess the way we it's not okay the way you say it's okay, Michaela. But let's just put it this way: when roles are reversed, guess who's stepping up and in for you? Ruby. So you just mark it down.
2: It's coming up.
0: Oh yeah. Well, we're getting you a billboard, so it's coming fast, Ruby. You better watch out. We're getting Michaela meet marrymichaela.com on a billboard. All right, no tension.
1: No
0: I think
1: tension.
0: It's a fair conversation. I think, look, Ruby, it's apparently this is the once in a lifetime for you as well. So
2: yes.
0: Things happen. We roll with the punches.
1: Once in a lifetime's her wedding.
0: Half of them end in divorce.
1: Oh my gosh.
0: I'm just making a broad statement.
1: A broad statement. Well, not in here. Look at us. All happily married.
0: Well, not me. All right, next. I got silent. You guys are so awkward.
1: See the tension.
0: Now I have tension in this room. Coming up next, Disneyland tickets.
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24: So we have some updated information about that sig alert on the 5 freeway heading northbound side. That's where we have that sig alert that continues. So it's the 5 north at about Smoky Bear Road. Now we're getting reports, southbound side, excuse me. Now we're getting reports that they're saying they're going to keep those lanes closed until maybe as late as 8:30. So they just extended the sig alert within the last few minutes. 5 northbound side, before you get to the 10, there was a stall or something like that in lanes. The thing is, this is already such a busy spot. They're in the process of clearing that 10 westbound side at Bundy Drive. I feel like Orange County is actually pretty good, so I'll leave that alone. 15 northbound side at the 60. Watch out because there was a stall reported in lanes, and that's always a tough spot as well. 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I'm Ginger Chan. 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
25: Thank you, Ginger. A beautiful day. Sunny skies. West Covina, a high of 85. Burbank, a high of 78. And right now, it is 61 in Hollywood.
0: Got it, Sisney, and thank you. So Ryan's Rose is on deck. 4-pack to Disneyland right now. Call 102. I need you. 1-800-520-1027. You know the drill.

0: Time for Ryan's Roses. Let's get to Emily. It's Kiss. They're not married. Emily says, I have been seeing a guy for a little over a year. I saw something that makes me think I may be the other woman. What'd you see that makes you think that?
1: Oh, you know, there's just like a lot of little clues that I'm not feeling
0: like
1: good
0: what?
1: About. Well, basically, I saw a photo from back when he was married. He had told me he was married before. But basically, I saw this photo in his phone. He had a ring on, and it looked just kind of recent. And it got me thinking, like, I just have this really bad feeling in my stomach, like sick, that I might be the other woman.
2: Wow.
1: Yeah, the thought of breaking up part of family is absolutely horrible to me. Like, I feel sick.
3: Does he have kids?
1: No. He says that he might want them, but no.
0: So this is the guy that you think you're going to marry. Now you think he may be married still.
1: I'm worried about that. Okay.
0: I mean, it's just such a shocking thing to the system.
3: How far back was this photo in his, like, photos? What was the date? Did you check that?
1: No, it didn't. I didn't see a date, but he said it was like a photo back from when he was married. But I don't know. To me, it just looked kind of recent because it was like a shirt that I had seen recently. You know, I don't know. It was just this innate. It was just like a gut instinct, I guess.
0: Weird. All right. Well, hold on. Let's try and clear it up. We are ahead of a big decision. So if it's bad news, it's good news, bad news. Ryan's Roses.

0: 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Time for the call for Ryan's Roses. Emily's on the line. So she's dating this guy for, what, over a year, and she thinks everything's going well, and they're on this path to maybe having a kid or maybe not having a kid or getting married or maybe not getting married. They're on a path.
1: Mm-hmm.
0: He was transparent about being married before. Now she's getting signs, picking up on things where she thinks, wait a minute, I might be the other woman. He still may be married.
1: Wow.
0: So we want to find out before you make a choice you can't easily turn back on. Emily, I need you to say, Ryan, you have my permission to call and then his name.
2: Ryan, you have my permission to call.
0: We're going to do that right now. Be very quiet. We're going to try and find out who's top of mind. What's his ex-wife or maybe wife's name?
2: Cynthia.
0: All right, good luck. Here we go. Got Emily on the line. Cynthia is the ex.
3: Hello?
1: Hi, is this Andrew?
3: I'm sorry, what?
1: Is this Andrew?
3: May I ask who's calling?
1: Yes, of course. My name is Mandy. I'm calling from the Full Flower Stop. We deliver here locally in the Valley and surrounding areas, and we're offering a free promotion today. It's a dozen red roses that you can send to anybody that you'd like.
3: Did Emily put you up to this?
1: I'm sorry?
3: Is this Emily?
1: No, my name is Mandy. It's a dozen red roses. They are free. I don't need a credit card info from you. I don't need anything like that. They're beautiful, and we can send them out by lunchtime today. I just need the name of the person you want to send them to.
3: There aren't any real roses, are there?
1: Yes, they're gorgeous. It's a dozen red roses.
3: I'm not sure. I don't think this is a real offer. I don't know what's going on here, but I feel like maybe Emily's had you call me.
0: Andrew, you are right. Your voice is being broadcast on the radio. My name is Ryan. Emily's on the phone. And are you married still to Cynthia?
3: Wow. I can't believe this. I mean, I knew the offer wasn't real, but I didn't think that this would be on the radio.
0: Well, Andrew, what's going on? You and Emily are together and talking about serious things. Are you having another relationship at the same time?
3: Look, I really don't have time for this.
0: No, Andrew, answer. If you're not, you would say, I'm not. So yeah. The answer is you are, right? Just tell Emily now so she can pack up, get out, and find another life and another relationship. Less hard feelings now.
2: Is Andrew even your real name?
3: What exactly are you trying to accomplish right now?
0: And why are you being so like
2: Seriously?
0: You right now?
2: You seem so surprised when they called you Andrew. What was that? Is that even your name?
1: Whoa. You did act surprised.
3: Okay, look. Here's where I am. You don't trust me. You called me with fake flowers. You think I'm lying about my name. This is clearly not a basis for a relationship, so I
0: This
3: think
0: is the tone of a guy who's caught. Andrew, are you still involved with your ex-wife?
2: Know, like,
0: just tell us and we'll let you hang it up.
3: Hey, best
2: what
3: of
2: is happening?
3: Hey.
0: Why are you being so rude? Why are you being so rude, bro? This is your girlfriend,
2: like, why
0: fiance.
2: You just admit it?
1: He hung up.
0: He's gone. Emily, we've done this a lot. We've done this a long time. I'm going to tell you good news. That guy's not for you. I don't care if he's with somebody else or not. The disrespect, the rudeness, the rigidness, he's not for you. And I think he's absolutely covering something up.
1: Oh, Emily.
2: I'm just like, I don't know what to say.
1: Oh, I'm so sorry.
0: You don't have to say anything.
2: I just felt like he didn't even, that's not even his name. It sounded weird. Like, he was confused about the name Andrew. Like, that was really weird.
1: Yeah.
0: He did. And it's a blessing that you're getting all of this now.
1: Yeah.
0: Imagine if it weren't down the line. It's brutal and it stings in this moment. But trust me, this wound heals and you'll be so much better off. I know it, yeah. Emily.
2: Okay.
0: Thank you for reaching out to us. Good luck, all right?
1: Good luck.
2: Bye.
1: Oh, my heart breaks for her.
0: I mean, if the guy's not doing it, he's saying absolutely not.
1: Yeah, 100%. I know.
0: It's Kiss FM.

0: All right, LA's number one at music station. This is Kiss. Shall we? Let's hit the headlines, Sissany.
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2: Well, LA has declared a local emergency as a massive warehouse fire in Boyle Heights continues to burn. Though LAFD says incredible progress has been made battling the fire. LAX travelers soon may have an easier time at security as TSA rolls out new scanners that create 3D images of bags, reducing the need for manual inspections. California is getting rid of confusing sell-by food labels starting July 1st and replacing them with clearer expiration dates at reducing food waste. And Toy Story 5 debuted with $160 million at the box office with domestic ticket sales, setting a new franchise record and notching the biggest opening weekend of the year. Now a look at traffic with KTLA's Ginger Chan.
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1: We make it easy.
4: So here's the deal. 91 West is busy, but the eastbound side, right at the 15 North, they're calling for this tire debris that's in lane. So that's the reason you're going to be on those brakes here and there, right? We had something earlier on the 15 North at Sierra Avenue. I believe that one has since cleared. Right on the border of Orange and LA County is the 605 South at Catella Avenue. They've just cleared something out of the way, but I feel like the drive is yet to recover. We know our signal is expected to go on that 5 freeway heading on the southbound side right at Smoky Bear Road, where all the lanes are blocked. Again, they've extended the signaler now to go until about 8:30. 10 East at St. Gabriel Boulevard. Now, that's definitely one of those spots where the air quality is a bit of an issue because of that fire in Boyle Heights. But this time here, 10 Eastbound side at St. Gabriel Boulevard, that crash has taken up the two left lanes. 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At some point, body pain may creep in and become your reality that day. 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I'm Ginger Chan. 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
2: Thank you, Ginger. A beautiful day. Plenty of sunshine throughout SoCal. Venice, a high of 71. Redlands, a high of 89. And right now, it is 62 in Hollywood.
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0: 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I've been meaning to get to this since 6.
1: 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Anybody else?
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1: Good
2: today.
1: Time. I'm going to stay on up too. Tell JoJo.
2: Let's do it.
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0: 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Anything you need to ease your mind a little bit, call me 800-520-1027. Can I jump to Long Beach for a second?
1: Let's go
0: to the LB. Long Beach and Sarah with an H on the phone here. Sarah, good morning. How can we help you in Long Beach?
2: Hey, good morning. I'm just looking for a little advice. Okay. I've been with my girlfriend for 2 years, and she's definitely the one. We live together, and we're planning on getting married and having kids and everything. But she came to me over the weekend and said that she wants to be the biological mom of any kids that we have. And I was shocked by this because I just assumed she would have one and I would have one or something, you know. But the reason she gave is that my mother is an alcoholic and she wouldn't want that passed down. Yeah, my mom.
1: Wow. That is heavy.
2: Yeah.
1: How did that make,
0: How did that make you feel? We must be in therapy together. I'm offended.
1: Yeah, me too.
2: Yeah. Like, my mom has actually worked really hard. Like, she's been sober for 4 years. And she's been super supportive of our relationship and everything. And she would just be, like, mortified if she knew this conversation was happening.
1: Yeah.
0: This is interesting. How long have you been with your partner?
2: About 2 years.
0: And did you discuss kids and how at any point early on?
2: Well, you said, like, both of us had said that we wanted to get married and have kids, but we did not ever discuss specifics of, like, who would have them.
1: Right.
0: Well,
2: yeah.
0: There's that part, but to me, it's the reason why she doesn't want you to have one because of your history. And I think that is, wow, for a partner to say that.
1: Mm-hmm. Yeah. Like, she's put a lot of thought into that even before she vocalized it to you.
0: That's a character tell, you know? How are you with her now? Are things awkward now?
2: I mean, kind of. Like, my first instinct was to just, like, try and figure out any issues in her family. Like, you must have an aunt with cancer.
1: That's something I would do too, Sarah.
2: Like, terrible.
0: What's the science on that disease and it being carried into a child? What's the science on it? Because, you know, it's not proven, is it? Proven to necessarily be something that is passed along?
2: I mean, it is hereditary. It's like, she's not wrong.
3: So is it proven that it's always hereditary?
1: How have you been as your mom's daughter?
2: Exactly. I don't have an issue with it, but honestly, that might be because seeing my mom growing up, I've always just kind of stayed away from alcohol. Like, I haven't really.
0: Yeah, but then that's your.
1: Yeah, that's almost like you.
0: It's going to be your child. That's what you then will create
1: right.
0: in your child's life.
1: Like, you've broken the cycle, and then now it's all about how you raise your child.
2: Yeah. I mean, I definitely would want at least one of our children to be mine biologically. So I just don't know. I don't know. I don't know what to say to her about it.
4: Right. Sounds like she's pretty set on it.
1: No, she's not set. You need to convince her otherwise. And otherwise, what? This is a deal breaker.
0: I agree. I mean, it is still a longer conversation. I'm just Googling. Alcoholism has a hereditary component.
1: Mm-hmm.
0: Studies have shown that individuals with a family history of alcoholism are at a higher risk of developing, at a higher risk. But you're not in that world. So I don't, you know, I really think this is the conversation you should have with your partner. It is definitely something I'm glad you're talking about now, not later finding this out, because you may not feel comfortable, but maybe you will, and maybe you guys will get there. So good luck, but continue to talk. It says there's a 50% chance of being predisposed to alcohol use disorder if your family has a history. So it's not, I mean, you're living a clean, sober life. And that's what your child is going to see. So thank you, Sarah, for reaching out. We wish you the best of luck on this one. It's tough.
1: Yeah.
2: Yeah. All right. Well, I appreciate it.
1: Good luck.
0: You take care.
2: All right. Thanks.
0: I think, you know, she doesn't drink.
1: Mm-hmm.
0: So her child doesn't see it. Right?
1: And it's all about the pattern.
0: That's what she will bring to that child. You're on 102.7 Kiss FM. That call out of Long Beach. Thank you, LBC, for listening. 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
1: You know, all around this 5 freeway has been very challenging. Now there is something brand new on the southbound side right at about the 138. And so they're calling for an additional unit to get here to help clear it. Some cars already made their way over to the right shoulder, but there are a couple more that are still in lanes. Moving you back to look at our outstanding Sigler 5 southbound side at Pyramid Lake Road. Wow, I've been talking about it all morning long and yet I forgot. But anyway, those lanes are still blocked here. And that is a crash involving several vehicles. All the lanes are blocked till about as late as 8:30. 10 West, right at the 57 North. So it's a 6-car crash, but there may be 2 separate wrecks. So it could be 2 and 4 cars, 3 and 3. Just all depends once the CHP gets on the scene and then it gets to investigate what happened here. But that is going to be a busy ride. Alton Parkway, right about Jeffrey Road. Looks like we have a wreck that's also wrapping up. 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The ocean delights us as playful otters restore coastal kelp forests. 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I'm Jane Churchan. 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
0: Thank you, Ginger. It's going to be nice today in Sunset Beach, a high of 72. Warmer inland, Riverside, a high of 86. And right now it is 63 in Hollywood.
2: Sissany is on deck with music news. What do you have here, Sissany?
0: Olivia Rodrigo has the number one album in America. It actually was the most album sold by a solo artist this year. Taylor Swift and Travis Kelce had their bachelorette and bachelor parties this weekend. His was in California. Hers was at her home in Rhode Island. TMZ caught Benson Boone and Alex Earl leaving Craig's in West Hollywood together. And Harry Styles stopped his London concert mid-song to help a crying girl in the pit who had gotten separated from her sister. And that's the latest in music.

0: 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Seacrest with you, Tanya Sissany in the back room. I got Abby on the phone. Abby, you say your husband.
1: Hi, there.
0: Hi, your husband got you a what?
1: An old dog.
0: And what's the problem?
2: Yeah.
1: Well, basically, I've wanted a dog for so long, and I've been trying to convince him, and he finally caved. But instead of us picking out a puppy or like even just a younger dog altogether, he surprised me and came home with a really sick, old senior dog. And like his reasoning was just that every dog needs a home, which I completely respect and I agree with 100%. But I'm struggling, and perhaps I'm overthinking it, but I'm just wondering if maybe he picked a senior dog on purpose so that we wouldn't like have to be responsible for it for as long. Like, he gave me what I wanted, but in a really temporary way. And I feel really like bad and guilty even saying that.
0: I'm just thinking about your karma after saying that. I'm just thinking about your karma. Even if you feel it, saying it's another step.
1: The dog deserves love. He deserves love.
0: It's a senior sick dog.
2: Yeah.
3: She's not upset about the actual dog. She's not upset about the dog. She's upset about the frame of mind that maybe her boyfriend is in, thinking that maybe it's a temporary relationship and he doesn't want to stick around for too long.
2: This is her husband.
0: Well, that is overthinking. Oh. It's her husband. And maybe he doesn't want to stick around, but still.
2: That's also dark.
0: But Abby, we can't think of ourselves in this situation. The dog is now with you. The dog needs your love. The dog needs to feel love.
2: Oh.
0: We can't think about this other stuff.
2: Give me the dog. I'll take the dog. I just lost one of my dogs.
1: I know. He's really
0: don't talk about that either. That gets me
3: so sad.
1: And I know I sound ungrateful or like heartless, but
0: you don't
1: I don't know
0: or ungrateful. Just not.
2: I just think
0: heartful.
2: That it's not what you had in your mind of your story.
0: I just think you got to take yourself out of this. The dog needs the love.
1: I'm trying to figure out how to wrap my head around like being a new dog mom, but also the loss might become coming a lot sooner than I
2: anticipated. Don't even worry about that right now.
0: If you are not going to love this dog, Abby, there are people that will love this dog.
2: Mm-hmm.
0: Please love this dog. If not, please call us. We will find this dog a home.
1: I love the dog. That's not the problem. I just don't know what to do.
2: There's no problem.
0: You just got to move forward.
2: Yes. This is your life now.
0: The universe brought this dog to you for some reason. Go love the dog.
2: What's the dog's name?
1: His name is Buddy.
2: Buddy.
0: Go love Buddy. Oh,
2: the Buddy.
0: Everybody needs a buddy.
2: Oh.
0: All right.
1: Yeah.
0: Abby, thank you for your honesty, but go love the dog.
1: Right.
0: All right.
1: Oh, thank you, guys.
0: You're welcome?
2: Yeah.
0: Okay.
2: Send pics.
0: I can't say that. Sick dog.
2: Send pics? Why can't you take pictures of the dog?
0: No, not the pics.
2: Oh.
0: I feel bad that she's feeling that way. I want the dog to find the love, so Abby, you have our number.
2: Yes.
0: Overthinking it. Disneyland tickets are next. Kiss FM.
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20: 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Here's KTLA's Ginger Chan.
2: And we told you the good news that 5 Freeway, the southbound side at Smoky Bear Road, everything has cleared. I think that the drive will recover fairly nicely just because that's a spot that's not always super duper busy unless you have a signal alert, right? But at least the lanes have reopened. Moving over to look at this 405 Freeway. So the northbound side at Crenshaw Boulevard, we have a crash. It looks like they're trying to clear everybody over to the right shoulder. The thing is, this one involves a big rig. We're looking at that 605 South at about Whittier Boulevard. Everything is now clear to the right shoulder. But to me, it's still one of those busy drives. It looks like it'll take a little bit before they can clear completely off the freeway. 5 northbound side at Main Street. Let's see. This is the one that's in Santa Ana. 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
3: Thank you, Ginger. Sunny skies and beautiful today. Los Alamitos, a high of 77. San Dimas, a high of 84. And right now it is 64 in Hollywood.
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0: Kiss. Now, Sissy, I have a question for you.
1: Yes.
0: Did you ever ask guys out? Did you take the initiative when you were single?
1: I have to say a handful of times, probably, but not all the time. I think I liked being asked out more. But I feel like I kind of asked Michael out. Because we were set up on a blind date, and then we exchanged numbers, and I texted him first and said, like, when can I see you again?
0: So I bring this up because it's such a timely topic in the back room right now. Jordan, out of Burbank High, just started working here, answering phones in the back room. Jordan was... See, the great news is, Jordan, I can hear everything back there. So when you tell Michaela and Ruby, they get a look on their face, and I just pop open the little microphone... And I get to hear what's going on in the back room. And you were saying that you asked a guy out?
2: Yeah, I did. I really did.
1: Good for you.
0: How do you feel? How do you feel?
2: Honestly, didn't know I had it in me. It was a challenge. Challenge accepted.
0: And you were excited to tell Michaela and Ruby in the back room all about it? Why?
2: Absolutely. Because I'm newly single and I'm ready to mingle. You know?
0: Like, okay. And what was it about the guy? How do you know the guy and why'd you ask him out?
2: I was at a club with my friend, and my friend had seen him first and approached me and said, hey, I think you should challenge yourself and ask this guy for his number because I feel like he's your type. I said no at first.

0: can't
1: room.
0: Get in.
1: Because it's no vacancy. Gosh, you guys.
2: I love it.
1: All right, just let me know when. I love that you went for it. I love that you got the number. And I really like the guy's manners. He has very good courtesy manners so far.
0: Uh-huh.
1: Let's see if you can keep that up. The key now, I don't want to put a damper on anything, but sustainability, Jordan's always the thing. Because guys come out of the gate hot like that. Can they sustain? We'll see.
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0: Freeway update. Here's KTLA's Ginger Chan.
1: I mean, I'm looking at your drive through Santa Ana, and the one thing that's still being discussed would be this 5 North right above Main Street. I don't think it's going to be here for a long time. In fact, I think most of it has cleared, but we're still seeing some residual delays. There's a hit and run crash reported on the 91 westbound side right at about Surface Club, and I think that one car that stayed on scene already over to the right shoulder, but a little bit of a tough ride, right? 5 North at Garfield, so there is this debris. It's in the right lane, and that is already kind of a busy spot because of the visibility issues, the air quality, all that making it a really challenging thing. And the situation, 405 southbound side of Sunset Boulevard, watch out for the large pieces of debris in the right lane. 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I'm Ginger Chan. 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
2: Thank you, Ginger. Beautiful today in Studio City. A high of 79. Tustin, a high of 78. And right now it is 64 in Hollywood.
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0: 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Susan E., what's happening this morning that we need to know?
1: Well, several LAUSD schools will temporarily relocate to alternate sites today amid air quality concerns in the area surrounding the burning warehouse in Boyle Heights. LAUSD Superintendent Alberto Carvalho resigned following an FBI raid of his home and office, though he denies any wrongdoing. And Dodger Shohei Ohtani and his wife announced the birth of their second child over the weekend. They also have a 14-month-old daughter. And that's what's new this morning.
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0: All right, I was not yawning at the end of that song. 102.7 Kiss FM, we're all here. I've not had the correct amount of coffee yet.
1: And you're sitting back down again, by the way.
0: Yeah, I should stand up. And it's late in the morning. Let's get this thing going.

0: More hit music every single morning. Appreciate you coming in the car, on the way into school, and on the way to work. Now, Ruby, let me just bring you in for a second. Ruby's in the back room. She's hustling. She's juggling balls. She's got different phones. She's got all kinds of things going on. She's got a screen in front of her. She's got a phone in her hand. But just grab the mic. You have a question about your parents, your dad, and his philosophy?
1: Yes. So I just want to know, is there this unwritten rule that you shouldn't go out for drinks if you're a married woman? Like, go out for drinks alone.
2: Alone? Why would you go alone?
1: Well, with friends, but I mean, like, without your partner.
2: Ruby, we need to discuss.
0: It's called marriage. You need to get out and drink alone sometimes, isn't it?
2: No. It's a major red flag.
1: I'm by myself.
2: Especially like 2 months into marriage.
0: To crystallize this, your mom wants to go out for drinks and your dad doesn't think she should?
1: No, so my dad actually kind of made me question myself the other night because my girlfriends text me. We were all at dinner. It was my siblings, my dad, and then my husband, David. And my girlfriends text and they're like, hey, we're going to go for drinks if you want to meet us up in Echo Park. And my dad was like, why would you go? You're just going to leave David here? He was like making me feel very guilty about wanting to go out because I'm a married woman now.
2: Oh my gosh.
0: I don't know. I've never been in something situation like that, but maybe your dad just feels like, you know, you get all the glory, Ruby. Here you are on the air. There's Ruby out the hot sauce at the booth on the weekends. David just sitting around waiting for some Ruby time, and then you blow him off to go drinking with your friends. I think your dad's like standing up for this guy.
1: I think so. A little too much. So I'm like, who? You're my dad, though. You're supposed to have my back.
0: I'm guessing, insisting, you tell me, but I'm guessing it's healthy to escape your partner as often as possible.
2: Not as often as possible. But yes, some time apart, and especially just having time with your friends on both sides. Him going out with his guy friends, me going out with my girlfriends. You know, I think it's very healthy in a marriage.
0: I don't know. I got guys in my life that have wives, and like they text me like, bro, can you have a drink February 19th?
2: Yeah,
0: I'm
2: that's
0: like,
2: how it
0: February
2: is.
0: February 19th.
2: Put it in the calendar and I'll show up.
0: No, it's like hall pass. I'm like, you have a hall pass for 2 hours, February 19th? I have no idea. I can't plan like that for that. I don't know. It's like, February 19th, so excited for 2 hours of a hall pass.
2: Yeah. Why can't you just plan that? See. Why can't you put that in your calendar and then when February 19th comes up?
0: Because I know how hall passes are. Hall passes are like shots. The guy's going on and do shots for 48 minutes because he's got a hall pass, and I'm going to have to keep up, and I can't play that game anymore.
2: No, I can't do shots.
0: I can do shots.
2: No, I can't do shots anymore. Maybe one, but once it gets to the multiple shots,
0: I think shots are a better program because you're always so bloated.
2: I don't know. I can't like find the rhythm, and then it's like not the right system.
0: Here, well, here's the rhythm. Take your wrist. Grab the shot glass. No. Toss it. There's the rhythm.
2: Oh, you mean you don't even drink it?
0: No. Toss it right into you. You got to be chilled. But I'm just saying that sometimes, like, the liquid, you know, and the ice melting, all that stuff, it swishes back and forth in your tummy. Sometimes you just boop, have one, and then you're good.
2: Yeah.
0: But, Ruby, did you go? You went, right?
1: I didn't go.
2: What? Ruby, you got to send the ground rules
1: now. I didn't
2: go.
1: I think he made me, my dad kind of made me question like, wow, am I just being selfish right now? Because we all were together as like a family, but.
2: I mean, that's different if you guys were all together as a family, but.
0: I don't feel so guilty.
2: Just fails.
0: Disneyland tickets all morning long. Let's get into it next with Free Gas at Kiss FM. 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

We are doing a unique Ryan's Roses next. We normally don't do these because I guess you're right. I like to do it for married couples because it's higher stakes. Been seeing a guy for a little over a year, but I saw something that makes me think I may be the other woman. And Emily wants to find out before it's too late. They're not married yet, so we might be able to help out before they've gone down that path. Hang on, it's Kiss FM.

0: Time for Ryan's Roses. Let's get to Emily. It's Kiss. They're not married. Emily says, I have been seeing a guy for a little over a year. I saw something that makes me think I may be the other woman. What'd you see that makes you think that?
1: Oh, you know, there's just like a lot of little clues that I'm not feeling
0: like
1: good
0: what?
1: About. Well, basically, I saw a photo from back when he was married. He had told me he was married before. But basically, I saw this photo in his phone. He had a ring on, and it looked just kind of recent. And it got me thinking, like, I just have this really bad feeling in my stomach, like sick, that I might be the other woman.
2: Wow.
1: Yeah, the thought of breaking up part of family is absolutely horrible to me. Like, I feel sick.
3: Does he have kids?
1: No. He says that he might want them, but no.
0: So this is the guy that you think you're going to marry. Now you think he may be married still.
1: I'm worried about that. Okay.
0: I mean, it's just such a shocking thing to the system.
3: How far back was this photo in his, like, photos? What was the date? Did you check that?
1: No, I didn't see a date, but he said it was like a photo back from when he was married. But I don't know. To me, it just looked kind of recent because it was like a shirt that I had seen recently. You know, I don't know. It was just this innate. It was just like a gut instinct, I guess.
0: All right. Well, hold on. Let's try and clear it up. We are ahead of a big decision. So if it's bad news, it's good news, bad news. This is Ryan's Roses.
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0: 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About to make the Ryan's Roses call on Kiss FM. You make a choice you can't easily turn back on. Emily, I need you to say, Ryan, you have my permission to call, and then his name.
1: Ryan, you have my permission to call.
0: We're going to do that right now. Be very quiet. We're going to try and find out who's top of mind. What's his ex-wife or maybe wife's name?
1: Cynthia.

0: Hello?
1: Hi, is this Andrew?
0: I'm sorry, what?
1: Is this Andrew?
0: May I ask who's calling?
1: Yes, of course. My name is Mandy. I'm calling from the Full Flower Stop. We deliver here locally in the Valley and surrounding areas, and we're offering a free promotion today. It's a dozen red roses that you can send to anybody that you'd like.
0: Did Emily put you up to this?
1: I'm sorry?
0: Is this Emily?
1: No, my name is Mandy. It's a dozen red roses. They are free. I don't need a credit card info from you. I don't need anything like that. They're beautiful, and we can send them out by lunchtime today. I just need the name of the person you want to send them to.
0: There aren't any real roses, are there?
1: Yes, they're gorgeous. It's a dozen red roses.
0: I'm not sure. I don't think this is a real offer. I don't know what's going on here, but I feel like maybe Emily's had you call me.
2: Andrew, you are right. Your voice is being broadcast on the radio. My name is Ryan. Emily's on the phone. And are you married still to Cynthia? Oh,
0: well, I can't believe this. I mean, I knew the offer wasn't real, but I didn't think that this would be on the radio.
2: Well, Andrew, what's going on? You and Emily are together and talking about serious things. Are you having another relationship at the same time?
0: Look, I really don't have time for this.
2: No, Andrew, answer. If you're not, you would say, I'm not. So the answer is you are, right? Just tell Emily now so she can pack up, get out, and find another life and another relationship. Less hard feelings
3: is
2: now.
3: Is Andrew even your real name?
0: What exactly are you trying to accomplish right now?
2: Why are you being so like
3: Seriously?
2: You right now?
3: You seemed so surprised when they called you Andrew. What was that? Is that even your name?
1: Whoa. You did act surprised.
0: Okay, look, here's where I am. You don't trust me. You called me with fake flowers. You think I'm lying about my name. This is clearly not a basis for a relationship, so
2: this is the tone of a guy who's caught. Andrew, are you still involved with your ex-wife?
3: I know. Like,
2: just tell us, and we'll let you hang it up.
0: Hey, best
3: what is happening?
0: Okay.
2: Why are you being so rude? Why are you being so rude, bro? This is your girlfriend,
3: like, why can't
2: fiance.
3: You just admit it?
1: He hung up.
2: He's gone. Emily, we've done this a lot. We've done this a long time. I'm going to tell you good news. That guy's not for you. I don't care if he's with somebody else or not. The disrespect, the rudeness, the rigidness, he's not for you, and I think he's absolutely covering something up.
1: Oh, Emily.
3: I'm just like, I don't know what to say.
1: Oh, I'm so sorry.
2: You don't have to say anything.
3: I just felt like he didn't even, that's not even his name. It sounded weird. Like, he was confused about the name Andrew. Like, that was really weird.
1: Yeah.
2: He did. And it's a blessing that you're getting all of this now.
1: Yeah.
2: Imagine if it weren't down the line. It's brutal and it stings in this moment. But trust me, this wound heals and you'll be so much better off. I know it, Emily.
3: Okay.
2: Thank you for reaching out to us. Good luck, all right?
1: Good luck.
3: Bye.
1: Oh, my heart breaks for her.
2: I mean, if the guy's not doing it, he's saying absolutely not.
1: Yeah,
2: it doesn't
1: 100%.
2: Add up.
1: I know.
2: It's Kiss FM.

0: 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All right, you want to be in a better mood? Check this out. I just read, wear sunglasses. Squinting in the sun raises feelings of aggression by 44%.
1: Wow.
0: Squinting. Aggression by 44%.
1: I completely agree with that.
0: Because you're flexing the same forehead muscles as you do when you actually get angry, which signals your brain you're angry.
1: The other day I was in the car and the sun was in my face and I didn't have my sunglasses and I was frustrated. So annoyed.
0: Today's quote, gentleness doesn't mean you're not strong. It means your strength doesn't harm others.
1: Hmm.
0: It's kind of pretty.
1: Cute.
0: I like it. 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

0: 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We're back tomorrow with some more action, including a second date update. Thanks, guys. Have a good one.
1: See ya.
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3: Well, Olivia Rodrigo has the number one album in America in its debut week. You Seem Pretty Sad for a Girl So in Love moved 485,000 units. Not only is that Olivia's best week in her career, but it's the most albums sold by a solo artist this year. Taylor Swift and Travis Kelce had their bachelorette and bachelor parties this weekend. His was in California. Hers was at her home in Rhode Island. TMZ caught Benson Boone and Alex Earle leaving Craig's in West Hollywood together. Harry Styles stopped his London concert mid-song to help a crying girl who was in the pit and apparently had gotten separated from her sister. Toy Story 5 debuted with 160 million in domestic ticket sales, setting a new franchise record and notching the biggest opening weekend of the year. And Dodgers Shohei Ohtani and his wife announced the birth of their second child over the weekend. You know, they also have a 14-month-old daughter as well. That is your 1 minute tea.
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1: Guaranteed human, which means we sometimes talk with our hands on the radio. 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Ooh, sorry, just hit the mic. 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

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Don't worry, it's easy. We know you're doing a lot.

And during the summer, that's especially helpful because there's just so much going on. Whether it's a festival or an outdoor event or family activities, concerts, you name it. I love discovering new things to do, especially when the kids are home and we're all looking for the next adventure. So if you're looking for a little summer inspiration or just want to stay connected to what's happening here locally,

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0: Hope you're having a really great Monday so far. How was the Father's Day weekend? What did you do? Did you hang out with Dad? Honestly, my dad had to work, so I was kind of chilling yesterday. But man, the smoke was like really blowing my way towards like that Pasadena area from the fire in Boyle Heights. So remember, if you are in that East LA Boyle Heights area, there is a lot for you to like get an air purifier, some masks. I mean, I've been posting a lot on my socials if you want to take a look at the Gabby Diaz, okay? But I do got Disneyland tickets coming up. Just stay close. I'll tell you when to call me.
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0: 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Good news. You're caller 102. You got these Disneyland tickets, a 4-pack of one day, one park.
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so excited for Zara Larsson because, yeah, she's one of the many going to be at our iHeartRadio Music Festival in Vegas. Yeah, September 18th and 19th at the T-Mobile Arena. Two nights, one stage. I mean, BTS, Benson Boone, Cardi B, Goo Goo Dolls.

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So can we talk about last night's episode of Love Island really quickly? Because finally, that's what I'm talking about. Producers. And to be honest, I do not feel bad for the girls one bit. I feel like all the girls in the villa are not getting the premise of the show. Like, you're supposed to explore, and they are all coupled up. I am curious to see what will happen tonight.

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0: major scanner upgrades to LAX. They announced that they're rolling out a $781 million upgrade to their scanners. This is all according to Simple Flying, that these scanners are actually going to produce 3D images of your bag, allowing officers to rotate, zoom inside of the bag digitally. Yeah, and it looks like legendary music producer Clive Davis has passed away at the age of 94. He's worked with some huge names, Janis Joplin, Whitney Houston, Alicia Keys, Aerosmith, and so many more. And also Olivia Rodrigo's new music festival features a 100% female fronted lineup. I cannot wait. Chapel Roan, Stevie Nicks, all of that is taking place August 29th at Great Park in Irvine. 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

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Okay, friends, Gabby Diaz, I am heading out of here, out of the Kiss Kia studios. Have a great rest of your Monday, okay? Stay hydrated, drink that water. Lord knows you need it, okay? For real. And hang out with JoJo after 3 o'clock. More Disneyland tickets are coming up. I mean, the winning is crazy. And it's officially summer, so we're definitely hooking you up with stuff. I'll see you mañana. And don't forget to check out your local Kia dealers. It is the Kia Summer Sticker Sales Event.

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2: You know who I just met, and some of you guys may have seen her at Coachella, among other places, but the artist Slater. I finally met. 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
2: 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A little bit after that, some more free gas. 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Yo.
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2: Hey, Ryan's buying some more gas before 4 o'clock. We're getting close. If you want the free gas, stay ready to kiss them.
3: What's up, JoJo?
2: What's up? Hey, I know you want to be anonymous. 3:30 Therapy. Your crazy ex story. I hear it's just straight up nuts.
3: Oh, yeah. He was the worst. About 2 years ago, I dated a guy for about 3 months. I made the horrible mistake of adding him to my phone plan. And while I was paying the phone bill, I realized that he kept making these calls. And it was like 100 calls a day. I called the number. Turns out it was his ex-girlfriend. I confronted him about it, and he denied the whole thing. He got crazy, ended up calling me back, I think, 400 times in one night.
2: Oh, my God.
3: The following day, it was 200. Then he proceeded to call my work. And then the next day, I woke up to my car keyed, and the front doorknob of my apartment broken.
2: Oh, my God.
3: Yeah, and then he ended up threatening me with posting my private pictures online. So crazy. I had to put a restraining order on him, and that's when it all stopped.
2: Holy crap.
3: Yeah.
2: So the restraining order, once you got that, that did the trick.
3: Yeah, that did the trick.
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5: 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Norway will take on Senegal in New Jersey after star Erling Haaland scored two goals in his tournament debut last week.

0: Meanwhile, the U.S. 2-0 wraps up the group stage on Thursday in Los Angeles against Turkey.
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3: 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How are you?
2: I'm doing awesome. You're on the radio, by the way.
3: What? 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
2: 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I hear a bunch of people, obviously. Who's in the car?
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4: 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Thank you.
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